That is the Chainsmokers. Don't Let Me Down. It's 107.5 Cool FM. It is Gio. Good evening. Hey, coming up this hour, there's a full-on Beaver Quest happening in Toronto this week. I'll tell you as to why coming up after Olivia Rodrigo and Drop Dead. It's Cool FM.

0: huge Beaver Quest scavenger hunt. Of course, the World Cup has kicked off. It kicked off with a match between Mexico and South Africa today. Canada gets underway tomorrow. But they've turned it into like this World Cup-themed scavenger hunt in Toronto. Now, in total, there are more than 50 beaver statues hidden in parks, sidewalks, and even inside buildings. And each beaver has its own design, including themed outfits, artistic styles, and it's all created by local artists. Participants can now scan the QR codes on each of the sculptures to track their progress in a digital scavenger hunt. Now, the organizers say the goal is to get visitors exploring local streets and businesses while building excitement ahead of the tournament. And the hunt has already kicked off. It's drawn thousands of people, prizes awarded weekly, and final sculptures later being auctioned off for charity. I think it's kind of cool. If you know anything about me, and I like to geek out on this stuff, it's like Pokemon. Got to collect them all, right?
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Dating apps aren't just for singles anymore in some places. The parents are now stepping in and doing the matchmaking themselves. We'll talk about this coming up in 5 minutes. Here's Alex Warren and Fever Dream on Cool FM.

Whether you're in Vaughan, Orillia, or Huntsville, we're right there with you. 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

0: Preston Pablo and Dance Alone, it's on 107.5 Cool FM. Well, there's a growing trend right now in Japan that involves parents organizing singles events for their unmarried adult children. In some cases, parents actually gather in hotel ballrooms to essentially shop for potential matches on behalf of their kids. At one event, over 100 parents reportedly discussed details like height, jobs, income, hobbies, while trying to find some of those compatible matches. Now, the idea started in Japan, but it is now beginning to spread to other countries as families look for more traditional ways of matchmaking. Organizers say it's about helping the children who may be too busy or hesitant to navigate modern dating on their own. So far, the trend hasn't really taken off in North America, but it is gaining attention online for how involved the parents are getting. I gotta say, if I had my mom and dad pick my partner, I'd be slightly concerned.
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11: See, and I'm thinking it's Harpo as in one of the Marx brothers. 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

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Spoiler alert, they were. 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
0: Weather. Well, it was a hot one out there today. Felt like 37 degrees. Overnight tonight, it's going to stay warm. 20 degrees, feeling like 23 with a risk of a thunderstorm. That thunderstorm sticks around for the morning hours. Highs of 22, feeling like 27. And then by the afternoon, won't be as hot as what it was today. Highs of 23, feeling like 26, mainly sunny. Looking ahead to the weekend, Saturday, the best day of the weekend. It looks like 25 degrees, mainly sunny, feeling like 30. And then Sunday, a lot cooler. Expect some rain as well. Only highs of 17 degrees. Right now in Barrie, it's 24.

Justin Bieber and Sorry is on 107.5 Cool FM. It is Gio. We are running 30 minutes of cool music. Now, studies say phones are stealing our once-in-a-lifetime moments. We'll talk more about this coming up next hour. Here's Charlotte Cardin, The Way We Touch on Cool FM.

Forget drama shows. Gio gets his plot twists from the top rope in the WWE. 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
1: Waking up next to you. Friday night, let me take you out. Show downtown what it's all about. Something kinda like we used to do. Break out the heels, break out the dress. As beautiful as when we first met.

That luxury dubs, Kane Brown next to you. It's 107.5 Cool FM. It is Gio. Coming up this hour, study says phones are stealing once-in-a-lifetime moments that we're kind of missing out on. We'll talk about this later on in the hour. Got some great tunes on the way as well. Music from Alanis Morissette, The Fugees, and we got Sabrina Carpenter as well. Here's Olivia Dean, So Easy to Fall in Love. It's Cool FM. I could

According to the government, we're CKMB-FM. 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Playing Barry's Best Mix

Alanis Morissette, you ought to know, is on 107.5 Cool FM. A big moment for her coming up tomorrow afternoon. She's going to be performing O Canada before Canada's first match of the FIFA World Cup in Toronto. And the game is going to be Canada versus Bosnia.

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It's 107.5 Cool FM. Well, studies say phones are stealing our once-in-a-lifetime moments. We'll get more into this coming up after Frank Walker and Lay It On Me on Cool.

0: Greg Walker, Lay It On Me. It's 107.5 Cool FM. Well, if you know me by now, I love a good survey. And a new survey suggests about 1 in 10 adults have missed once-in-a-lifetime moments because they were, well, too distracted by their phone. That includes major life events like weddings, birthdays, concerts, and even travel experiences that people later regret not fully taking in. And nearly half of respondents admitted they've scrolled during situations where they probably should have been just a tad more present, right? More than half say they've been so distracted on their phone, they've had to rewind movies or shows just to catch what they missed. I've done that. I am guilty. I'll raise my hand on that. Sometimes I get, like, you know, down a rabbit hole and I forget the TV's on. A majority also admitted they often pick up their phone without any real reason, almost automatically. I'll do this too. If I feel like I'm in an awkward situation, I will either do that, open my phone, just look at it, or I'll look at my watch and see, oh, what time is it? Even though I know exactly what time it is. The findings point to, of course, how deeply our phone habits have become embedded in everyday attention spans. So maybe it's good just to put the phone away, turn it off, put it on Do Not Disturb. It's hard because we're just so, you know, we're so dependent on it, right? But, of course, sometimes there are just the little moments that we kind of just need to unplug for a little bit. Coming up, got music from Imagine Dragons next on Cool.
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0: Alicia Moffat, Lay Your Light is on 107.5 Cool FM. Coming up is Father's Day. Still haven't gotten my dad something. I'll get to it. Trust me. Takes a little time to think about. And of course, you might be in the same situation as me. That's okay, because we've got you covered. We teamed up with Georgian Hot Tubs and giving you a shot to become, of course, Dad's favorite child. The return of Dad's Ugliest Grill Contest. All you have to do is head to our website, upload a photo of Dad's most questionable grill. All right, some of the grills we've seen, it can get pretty nasty. And you know what? Dad deserves a new grill. That's why if you have been selected to win this awesome prize, you will get a chance to win him a Traeger Flat Rock Griddle. It's got three cooking zones, perfect for everything. Frying, sautéing, of course, full-on barbecue cookouts as well. You're going to need that this summer. All valued at around $1,200. We will announce the winner on Friday, June the 19th with Dale and Charlie. So if you haven't uploaded Dad's Ugliest Grill photo yet, make sure you head to our website, 1075coolfm.com. 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
0: Weather. Oh, was it a hot one out there today? And it should start to cool down quite a bit, actually, over the next couple days. Risk of thunderstorms overnight tonight, dropping down to 20. Starting it off your Friday at 22 with a risk of thunderstorm. And then by the afternoon, warm to highs of 23, feeling like 26. Mainly sunny. That's what I like to call comfortable. Then looking ahead to the weekend, Saturday, probably the best day of it. 25 degrees, feeling like 29, mainly sunny. Sunday, lots of showers on the way, and a lot cooler too. Only highs of 17 degrees for your Sunday. Currently in Barrie, it's 21.

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It's 107.5 Cool FM. It is Gio heading out for the night. Thanks so much for having your cool on. I will be back tomorrow night. We'll count down your top 7 at 7, your most requested songs of the day, and get you geared up for your Friday night. Here's Madonna and Sabrina Carpenter. Bring your love. It's Cool FM. Have a good one. 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

0: 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Nobody wants to say it, but Dad's grill is becoming a problem. The handle's loose, the legs wobble, and every barbecue starts with him saying,
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1: Me not working hard. Yeah, right, picture that with a Kodak. Or better yet, go to Times Square, take a picture of me with a Kodak. Took my life from negative to positive, I just want y'all to know that. And tonight, let's enjoy life. Pitbull.

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0: On the road and spot a slowdown? Or witnessing some nasty weather? 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
1: So wake me up when it's all over. When I'm wiser and I'm older.
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0: 107.5. Oh, there we go. That's better.
1: Oh,
0: somebody. You were playing around with the buttons, weren't you?
1: Why can't I hear? There I am.
0: I'm not letting you talk until you say, "Yeah, you were playing around with the buttons."
1: I was, okay. You know, I'm like a kid. You see a button, you got to push it. All right, that's what happened. Going,
0: why am I not?
1: Why what, am I echoing? What's going on? Welcome to Friday. Thank God.
0: Oh, look at the sky.
1: Yeah, it's one of those days where the humidity is going to break, so that's good because it's been really gross. We're at 100% humidity.
0: Yeah.
1: Like,
0: So, that was a sticky day.
1: Right?
0: But
1: Human X is still going to feel like 27, but again, it's going to get more comfortable overnight tonight, 14.
0: Mm-hmm.
1: So still at kind of a passing shower for Saturday. There's a possibility, but just kind of next week cools off a little bit. So just not as sticky, not as gross.
0: Not as gross.
1: There'll be plenty of grossness all summer.
0: Oh, yeah, I'm sure there
1: will. I mean with the weather. Do you though? Oh, yeah.
0: All right, let's get a look and see what's going on with Cool FM traffic details. MJ?
2: 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Things are looking good. 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Meanwhile, on at 92 to Wasaga, 89 to Alliston, 26 to Stayner, and on your way to Collingwood. So far, everything up there is pretty quiet. 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

0: Okay.
1: Here, try some.
0: It's almost like the lamb chop song.
1: It's the lamb chop.
0: Just doesn't end. Just doesn't end. This is one of those songs where I feel like you could have this looping and looping in the background forever, and it just...
1: You would never know.
0: You would never know, because it just has this, like, this little, just this chill beat, and there you go.
1: Yeah, it just goes and goes.
0: Hey,
1: that's,
0: welcome.
1: That's Bob.
0: Yeah, there he goes. Just chill. Welcome to your Friday. Or everything is better. That sky is pretty insane.
1: That's wild.
0: That might be because maybe we'll get some rain. I'm not sure. I know the FIFA... something or other got shut down in Toronto yesterday because of the rain.
1: Yeah.
0: And it was pelting down at one point, and the chance of lightning and stuff. So hopefully the weather this weekend is going to be great, because the Barrie Air Show is on.
1: Yeah.
0: Yeah.
1: So did you hear some of the planes? Did you?
0: I saw a few yesterday when I was walking the dogs in the evening. So that's always a really good time.
1: Yes, it is.
0: And it's going to be busy.
1: Yeah.
0: Because I heard them advertising in Toronto as well. So we're going to get a lot of those folk. A lot of those folk coming up.
1: Them folk coming up here?
0: Yep, coming to hang out in our...
1: Here come the city. It's.
0: Do we still charge $50 in like for parking?
1: Is that what it is?
0: For like day parking or something?
1: I have no idea.
0: Down in the Lakeshore area,
1: if you're not
0: a Barrie resident. I guess I'm pretty...
1: Charlie's going to be out on her lawn, you know, with one of those signs. Park here, $20.
0: You know what? My father-in-law used to do that in Wasaga Beach. So,
1: really?
0: Yeah, they've had a family cottage up there forever.
1: Oh, that's funny.
0: And, like, there were a few, like, years and years ago when the kids were tiny, I remember there was a few weekends where it was so packed.
1: And let people park on his lawn?
0: And they're off of one of those 30-something streets where it kind of is right adjacent to the main entrance to the park.
1: Yeah.
0: And yeah, he was charging people.
1: Wow.
0: He was like, hey, $10, here you go.
1: That's funny.
0: And it was like, they were like, yep. So I think he made a cool couple hundred bucks for a day.
1: Good for him.
0: Yeah, I know. Like, that's what you do, man.
1: That's what you do.
0: You hustle.
1: You hustle.
0: That's it.
1: Going to be a nice day today for the most part. Now, there's a chance of some showers.
0: Always a chance.
1: 19 right now, very comfortable. We'll check the news with Dan coming up at 5:30. Sam Drysdale now on Cool FM.

0: 107.5 Cool FM, 529. How are you, Dale and Charlie? It is Friday. Oh, yeah. Cool looking sky, if you want to go take a look. It's got like a lot of light shining up there and some of the clouds got kicking around. 19 currently. How are the roads looking, MJ?
1: A good drive this morning on your way down the highways on the 400 between Barrie down to the GTA. It is running along smoothly. And Highway 11, no problem spotted for you there in either direction between Orillia and Barrie. Meanwhile, on 27 to Elmvale and 26 to Stayner, 92 on your way to Wasaga. So far, everything there is looking pretty good for you. If you do spot any problems on the roads, let us know. 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I'm MJ. 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
2: Good morning. Here's what Barrie's talking about. The Carney government has announced a national food security strategy aimed at giving Canadians more access to locally produced fruits and vegetables and other fresh items at lower prices. Since it wants to change the way food is bought, sold, transported, and distributed in Canada to better support farmers, small independent players, and consumers, Prime Minister Carney noting while Canada is one of the world's largest exporters of agri-food products, an agricultural superpower, if you will. It doesn't feel like it at the checkout counter here. So, how did Nottawasaga Resort in Alliston become a base camp for the Panamanian team at the World Cup? Resort sales director Sylvia Biffis says it's not like they haven't done this before, having hosted Germany's World Cup squad in 1994.
3: 32 years later, we're still here. We still have a beautiful soccer pitch. We have hosted many teams in the interim, but I think it reminds people that we can host world-class teams.
2: Panama plays its first match of the World Cup Wednesday in Toronto. Tough to be a teen. In addition to the feds wanting to ban those under 16 from social media, Quebec will become the first province to ban the sale of energy drinks to those under 16. The measure aimed at reducing the health risks associated with the drinks. The legislation also bans the sale of energy drinks online and in vending machines. Canada's Privacy Commissioner says sexual deepfakes create by Elon Musk's Grok AI chatbot and shared on his X platform violated Canada's privacy law, and while the company has made some changes, they don't go far enough. Philippe Dufresne says Grok's AI image generation tool was launched without adequate safeguards and did not properly consider harms to privacy. Researchers say Grok at one point was generating well over 6,000 sexualized images per hour. Airshow weekend in Barrie, all you need to know in terms of schedule, parking, public transit, and road closures is laid out at Barrie360.com. News happens anywhere, anytime. When you see news in the making, loop us in with a text, image, or video at 705-797-1111. Hurricanes a win away from their second sip from Stanley Stein after a 4-2 win last night over the Golden Knights. They lead the set 3-2. Game 6, Sunday night in Vegas. Mexico and South Korea won the opening matches at the World Cup. Canada hits the pitch against Bosnia-Herzegovina this afternoon in Toronto. Hamilton beat Winnipeg 37-27 in the CFL. Barrie Bombers lost 15-9 to West Durham in Junior B lacrosse action. Jays open a weekend home set tonight against the Yankees. The Barrie Baycats open a 3-game set tonight in Chatham. Cloudy to start the weekend. The forecast in 30.
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2: Clouds today, chance of showers this morning, high 24, clear and 14 tonight. Sunny to start us off tomorrow, could be showers and thunder through the afternoon, high 26, chance of showers Sunday and a high around 18. 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For updates all day long, follow us on Blue Sky and X at Barrie360 and online at Barrie360.com.
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0: 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Welcome to Friday.
1: That humidity is at 100% right now. It is, it's gonna clear out a little bit, 19 right now, but again, feeling like close to 30. Today, a mix of sun and cloud, 24, and maybe a little bit of rain.
0: So I think it's fair to say that neither one of us has ever used a dating app.
1: Yeah, oh yeah.
0: We talk about it.
1: Yep.
0: Know about it.
1: Yep.
0: Never been on one.
1: Right.
0: But for people who have, apparently there's a new term they have to keep up with now.
1: Oh, good.
0: It's called kitten fishing.
1: Kitten fishing.
0: Kitten fishing.
1: Okay.
0: It's defined as telling minor lies on a dating app or even early dates.
1: Like white lies?
0: Yeah. Such as adding inches to your height.
1: Ah.
0: Inflating academic credentials.
1: Okay.
0: Fudging your age, perhaps.
1: Right. Okay.
0: Or on the app, using heavily edited photos.
1: Okay.
0: I don't understand the reason behind this.
1: Because you're always trying to impress people, and maybe you are just a boring person.
0: But aren't the people that you're hoping to hook up with going to find out you're boring in the end?
1: Yeah, well, but if you're just looking to achieve a certain goal with that person, then it doesn't matter.
0: A certain goal. Tell me, Charlie, what would that goal be? Spirited conversation?
1: Yeah. You know, maybe you're just looking to, you know, play a good game of chess or something. I don't know. I mean, you can be
0: looking to get rooked, are you?
1: Exactly. Exactly.
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1: It's called Situationship.
0: Okay. Let's check traffic right now, MJ.
3: A good trip this morning heading down the major routes on the 400 between Barrie to the GTA, running along smoothly. While north of Barrie, no problems as you make your trip up to Coldwater. Heading over to Highway 11, so far so good, between Orillia and Barrie. And 90 to Angus, 27 to Elmvale, so far everything there looks good. If you do spot a problem, let us know. 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I'm MJ. 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
1: Yeah, everything's better on a Friday. It's hot and sticky, but we're getting rid of this humidity later today. We still might see a pop-up shower.
0: Well, if you're looking for a way to cool down, take the edge off, if you will. Charlie's got a story. We'll find out after Dan checks in with us. What do you got for six, Dan?
2: The Fed's looking to lower prices for locally produced fruits and vegetables. Tell you how, top of the hour.
1: If you are really thirsty this weekend, you might want to grab a tall boy, right?
0: Sure.
1: But what if that thirst gets greater?
0: Greater than a tall boy?
1: Like, what do you do?
0: Go to a King Can?
1: Oh, well. Coors Light.
0: Yeah.
1: Has now introduced the Taller Boy.
0: The Taller Boy.
1: Which is a stainless steel koozie that will fit three Coors Lights inside.
0: Now, wait, though. Like, you stack the beers one. Well, there's a slight problem with this.
1: Okay.
0: Do you want to tell me the rest of the story?
1: Okay. Well, let's give you a visual.
0: Mm-hmm.
1: It's like 36 ounces of beer.
0: Yeah.
1: In a beer sleeve.
0: Yep.
1: That's 18 inches tall.
0: Mm-hmm.
1: So it essentially looks like one giant can, but you've actually got three tall boys in it.
0: Right.
1: So you open your first one. Okay, so now you tell me the problem with this.
0: Have you ever taken a beer and shook it before you opened it?
1: For fun? Yeah.
0: So what do you think is happening to those two beers below the one that you're drinking?
1: So, like, as you're putting it to your mouth, you're kind of
0: shaking the other two. So when you get to beer number two, what do you think's going to happen?
1: It's going to explode.
0: It's going to explode.
1: Okay, well, maybe Coors didn't really think this through.
0: I don't think somebody thought that through.
3: 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Does it feel to you like AI is taking over? 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

0: 107.5 Cool FM, 559, Dale and Charlie. It's Friday. Friday. Everything's better on a Friday. Yeah. 19 right now. Gonna feel mid to upper 20s later on. A little bit of humidity. Maybe not as sticky as it was yesterday. Let's get a look at the roads, MJ.
1: A good start this morning as you're making your way down the major routes from Coldwater to Barrie to the GTA. The 400 is running smoothly for you. Meanwhile, north of Barrie, Highway 11, that's looking good as you make your way up to Orillia on 89 to Alliston and 27 to Elmvale, 26 to Stayner. 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
2: Good morning. Here's what Barrie's talking about. The Fed's rolling out a $3 billion plan to shake up how food gets from farm to table in Canada, with an eye on more locally grown food, less reliance on imports, and lower prices. The strategy pumps cash into food hubs, greenhouses, and smaller processors to boost year-round production. Ottawa says it'll help independent grocers compete with retail giants and give Canadians more affordable options at the checkout. Quite the World Cup buzz in Alliston, with the Panamanian team calling the Nottawasaga Resort its home for the World Cup. Resort sales director Sylvia Biff says it's not like they haven't done this before. They hosted Germany's World Cup squad in 1994 and other national teams since.
3: When you're dealing with any professional team, they know the routine. They are set because we've again had the experience of knowing what their needs are. It's seamless.
2: Yeah, and the resort's two on-site soccer pitches didn't hurt. Panama plays its first match of the World Cup against Ghana next Wednesday in Toronto. Children in Quebec will soon need to be at least 16 to buy an energy drink. The province has adopted legislation aimed at protecting young teenagers from the potential harms of the caffeinated beverages. It passed by a vote of 103-1. Taylor Swift became the youngest woman ever inducted into the Songwriters Hall of Fame Thursday night at age 30. Canada's Alanis Morissette, Gene Simmons, and Paul Stanley of Kiss and Kenny Loggins were also honored. See it, shoot it, share your news on the Barrie 360 text line, 705-797-1111. Former Barrie Colt Andrei Svechnikov scored twice. Hurricanes took down the Golden Knights 4-2 last night to take a 3-2 lead in the Stanley Cup final. They can wrap it up with a win Sunday night in Vegas. Mexico and South Korea won their opening matches at the World Cup. Canada played its first this afternoon against Bosnia-Herzegovina. That game in Toronto. Hamilton beat Winnipeg 37-27 in the CFL. Barrie Bombers lost 15-9 to West Durham in Junior B lacrosse action. The Barrie Baycats are in Chatham for three games this weekend. The Jays open a home set tonight against the Yankees. Another cloudy day ahead. The forecast in 30.
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2: Clouds booked in for today. Could be showers this morning. High 24, clear down to 14 tonight. Sunshine tomorrow morning. Chance of showers and thunder through the afternoon. High 26. Chance of showers again Sunday. High around 18. It is 18 in Barrie. For updates all day long, follow us on Blue Sky Index at Barrie 360 and online at Barrie360.com.
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Ain't a masterpiece. 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

0: 107.5 Cool FM and Avril Lavigne at 610. Good morning. It's Dale and Charlie.
1: We've got a mix of sun and cloud today. Humidity pushes out, so it'll feel a little bit more comfortable.
0: Yeah.
1: Maybe some showers. Possibly.
0: Your shirt might not be sticking to you today.
1: Which will be nice.
0: Yeah.
1: Okay.
0: Be a nice break. Mm-hmm. Yeah. And weather looks on and off decent for the weekend.
1: Yep.
0: Bad, so we'll hope for good things. We're following things with Dan in the Barry 360 newsroom. He's always got us up to date on everything, but once in a while, a story comes in that we find.
1: Police in Washington are searching for a man who allegedly set fire to a rack of bras inside a Walmart last Friday.
0: Right.
1: He's believed to be a teenage boy between the age of 16 and 18 years old. They released an image, uh-huh. Whatever.
0: Uh-huh.
1: It seems like a planned thing.
0: Okay,
1: so he, get this. Okay, he arrives.
0: Premeditated bra burning. Okay, I get it.
1: It's not the 60s, but whatever. He arrived in a white Cadillac Escalade, went directly to the women's lingerie section, uh-huh. set the fire, uh-huh. returned to the vehicle, got away.
0: Okay. Why? Did he say why?
1: Now, there were no serious injuries. Oh, thank God.
0: Yeah.
1: Right? Okay. There is no word on motive.
0: No, eh?
1: The police are asking for assistance from the public.
0: So for no reason at all, a teenage boy, no reason we can tell yet, a teenage boy goes into a store, burns all the bras, gets back out, takes off in his truck, and they can't find him.
1: I know. It's unbelievable.
0: Oh, come on.
1: Thank you. Thank you very much.
0: Oh.
1: I'll be here all week.
0: Good night, ladies and germs. Remember to tip your server. Let's get a look at Cool FM traffic details. MJ?
2: All good this morning traveling down the roads from Coldwater to Barrie down to the GTA. It's a good-looking trip on the 400. Meanwhile, over on Highway 11, Orillia to Barrie looks good. No problems over on 27 to Elmvale. Meanwhile, 90 to Angus and 89 to Alliston, 27 to Elmvale. So far, so good. 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

0: $1,000, and we play Cool FM's $1,000 Minute coming up this morning at 7:40. All right, you'll get your chance. 10 questions, 60 seconds. Maybe it's a grand in your hand for the weekend. That would be nice. It's comfortable out there right now. It's not going to be as sticky as yesterday.
1: Yeah.
0: Still fairly warm, though, mid-20s kind of thing later on. We'll check in the news newsroom and see what Dan's got for us coming up at 6:30. And Charlie's found an interesting little fun fact for us this morning.
1: We know now this is a reality that you can't go to a sporting event, a concert, a wedding without seeing people with their heads buried in their phones or constantly trying to tape something.
2: You know, yesterday I saw the footage from last night's concert with Bryan Adams, the FIFA fan fest thing.
1: Yeah.
2: And all you see is everybody and a whole bunch of people in front of the stage, every hand up in the air with their phone. Nobody's just taking it in.
1: So 1 in 10 adults admit that they have missed a once-in-a-lifetime moment because they were too busy messing around on their phone.
2: Yeah, yeah.
1: Almost 50% say they've scrolled during situations where they should have been present, like a birthday party, a family gathering, sightseeing, something to that effect, right?
2: And then you hear everybody reacting and go, oh! And you're like looking at your phone and some useless Facebook post, and then you go, what? What'd I miss?
1: Even when it comes to watching TV, over half of people say they've actually been so distracted by their phone, they have to rewind their show or movie because they were checking their phone quickly as well.
2: Mm-hmm. My wife will deny it, but there's been a number of times we've been watching a show, and I'll go, oh, like something big, and she'll be like, what? I'll be like, yeah.
1: Missed it. Too bad. Burn on you.
2: Burn on you.
1: Remember that?
2: I do.
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0: 107.5 Cool FM, 6:29. Good morning, it's Dale and Charlie. Well, well, well, it's Friday. Yeah, it is. Oh, we got a little cloud going on out there right now. Kind of a sun cloud day today. You know, they're still saying there's that chance we could see a shower pop up. Humidity is lower than yesterday, so not quite as bad. Still going to feel mid-20s, mind you. All right, MJ, what's going on with the roads?
1: No major slowdowns holding you back right now as you're making your way down the 400, Coldwater to Barrie, and heading on down towards Toronto. It's looking good. Over to Highway 11, no problems traveling from Barrie through Oro to Orillia up to Gravenhurst. It's looking good. And 90 to Angus, 27 to Elmvale, and 89 on the way to Alliston. So far, that's running smoothly. 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I'm MJ. More traffic in minutes on 107.5. 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
2: Good morning. Here's what Barrie's talking about. How about lower food prices? The Carney government hoping that'll be the case under its National Food Security Strategy announced Thursday. It's aimed at giving Canadians more access to locally grown fruits, vegetables, and other items. We'll do this by changing the way food is bought, sold, transported, and distributed in Canada. Not just consumers it will benefit, but farmers and small players in the grocery game as well. You could call it luck, but those at the Nottawasaga Resort in Alliston say it's been building for years. Sales director Sylvia Biff says they've hosted a number of national teams for various events.
3: We anticipated a lot of this process already, and the communication was very clear from FIFA what was expected in regards to the field. The accommodation, the food side, we do this every day for conventions, so it's nothing outside of the ordinary other than accommodating any specialty dishes.
2: A long-standing relationship with Canada Soccer helped put Nottawasaga Resort on FIFA's radar. Once officials toured the site, interest from multiple national teams quickly followed. Panama locked it in, drawn by the facilities and the proximity to its Toronto matches, the first of which is next Wednesday against Ghana. Canada's privacy commissioner says sexual deepfakes created by Elon Musk's Grok AI chatbot and shared on his X platform violated Canada's privacy law, and while the company has made some changes, they don't go far enough. Philippe Dufresne says Grok's AI image generation tool was launched without adequate safeguards and didn't properly consider harms to privacy. Researchers say Grok at one point was generating well over 6,000 sexualized images per hour. Expect delays mid-morning on the northbound 400 from the 401 to the 407, then east on the 407 to Yonge Street. A police procession will be escorting OPP Constable Tarun Bali from the coroner's complex on Keele Street to a funeral home in Thornhill. Constable Bali is the officer who was killed this week in the line of duty near Hearst. Got a scoop? We're listening. Send your news tip to the Barrie 360 text line 705-797-1111. Golden Knights head coach John Tortorella isn't worried. Said after last night's loss to the Hurricanes in Carolina that he was leaving his clothes in his hotel room, that he will be back for a game 7 for the Stanley Cup. Hurricanes took a 3-2 lead with last night's 4-2 win. They take the series with a win Sunday night in Las Vegas. Mexico and South Korea won the opening matches of the World Cup. Canada plays Bosnia-Herzegovina this afternoon in Toronto. Ticats got by the Blue Bombers 37-27 in the CFL. Barrie lost 15-9 to West Durham in Junior B lacrosse action. Jays open a weekend home set tonight against the Yankees, and the Baycats open a 3-game set tonight in Chatham. Less humid, still rainy. The forecast in 30.
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2: Weather. Chance of showers this morning, mostly clouds for the rest of the day, high of 24, clear and 14 tonight, sunny tomorrow morning, showers and thunder expected through the afternoon, high 26, chance of showers Sunday, high around 18. It is 18 in Barrie. 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
1: 107.5 Cool FM and Walk Off the Earth. It is 6:40. It's Dale and Charlie. It's Friday. Everything's better on a Friday. What are we enjoying this morning? You finish eating. You finish chewing that bite that you got on.
2: Sorry.
1: I'll tell you about the weather.
2: Sorry.
1: So today it looks like it's going to be not quite as sticky as it was yesterday. It's still going to feel like mid-20s, kind of 27, 28 kind of thing with the humidity later on. And there's that always that persistent chance of showers. Anytime it gets a little humid, you might see something pop up.
2: No rain.
1: No, you don't think so?
2: No rain today.
1: Okay.
2: Calling it.
1: Charlie's called it. There we go. Right now, we are currently sitting at 20 at Cool FM.
2: The Canadian Taxpayers Federation rolled out the red carpet this week for its annual Teddy Waste Awards.
1: Oh.
2: Okay, so this is like a tongue-in-cheek ceremony celebrating what is considered the most outrageous example of government spending across Canada.
1: Okay.
2: Okay?
1: Okay.
2: Fun fact.
1: All right.
2: The awards are named after Ted Wetherill, a former federal labor board chair who became infamous in the 90s for racking up nearly $150,000 in expenses, including a lunch in France that cost $700 for two people. So his legacy now lives on in the form of a golden pig trophy.
1: Oh, wow.
2: Right?
1: Okay.
2: So the winner this year in the municipal waste category.
1: Yep.
2: The city of Toronto.
1: No surprise, I don't think.
2: After spending nearly $2,000 on a commemorative plaque marking the 10th anniversary of Conrad the Raccoon.
1: I'm sorry? Who? What?
2: If you don't remember.
1: I don't.
2: Conrad.
1: Okay.
2: He was the raccoon whose body lay on a Toronto sidewalk for hours in 2015, becoming an unlikely celebrity, I guess. So apparently someone decided, hey, you know what we need to do? We need to make a plaque. For the raccoon.
1: To commemorate the dead raccoon.
2: Yes. Yes. Okay.
1: Can I get a plaque for that thing that's been laying on Ferndale Street for the last 3 weeks?
2: Okay. Provincial waste. Provincial waste goes to the British Columbia premier.
1: Oh.
2: Okay. For spending $354,000 on three specialty wood leather soccer balls.
1: You're kidding.
2: No.
1: So this is, EB did this like now?
2: Yeah.
1: Oh, God.
2: Yeah. Yeah. Okay. The Federal Waste Award. The Canadian Revenue Agency was named the winner after an Auditor General report found taxpayers received the correct answer from the CRA call center only 17% of the time.
1: Oh, yeah.
2: Yeah.
1: I heard about that.
2: Okay.
1: And they win the award for that.
2: Now.
1: Like, what are you doing? Why are you paying these people?
2: Now, Lifetime Achievement Award goes to the Social Sciences and Humanities Research Council because the organization distributes more than $1 billion annually in research funding. The funding. Are you ready for this?
1: Mm-hmm.
2: The life cycle of an urban grocery cart. The gender politics of Peruvian rock music and research into Canada's kink community.
1: The kink community.
2: I didn't know that was a thing.
1: This Friday morning moment brought to you by the Stag Shop.
2: Who knew?
1: Who knew, right?
2: That there needed to be a study.
1: Yeah, well,
2: money well spent.
1: Let's check traffic details, MJ.
3: A decent trip down the highways from Coldwater to Barrie to the GTA. The 400 is running smoothly for you, while the Highway 11, no problems there from Orillia to Barrie. On 92 to Wasaga, not finding any delays, and 27 to Elmvale, 89 to Alliston, 92 to Wasaga. 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I'm MJ. More traffic in minutes on 107.5 Cool FM.
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11: Some people are afraid to expose intimate details of their life to others. 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

0: 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Better, better, better. Betty Butter bought some butter, but she said the butter's bitter.
1: Well done.
0: Remember that tongue twister?
1: Yes, I cannot do tongue twisters.
0: Okay.
1: I'm terrible at them.
0: All right. 10 to 7, Dale and Charlie. It is going to be a nice enough day today.
1: At least the humidity is out.
0: Yeah.
1: So that's going to push out later.
0: Yeah. Feel mid-20s. Let's see what Dan's working on for 7 o'clock in the Barry 360 newsroom.
2: 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Top of the hour.
1: Thank God. $13 yesterday for potatoes.
0: For potatoes.
1: Like just the, what, I don't know, whatever. I just bought some potatoes like because I didn't need a whole bag. And it was like $13 for like 5 or 6 potatoes.
0: Man. Yep. All right. We're going to find out what's trending next on Cool.
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0: All right, Charlie.
1: So we heard about this for the last few weeks. Taylor Swift officially now added has added another remarkable achievement, you know, to already her record-breaking career, which is 36 years old, the youngest female singer-songwriter to be inducted into the Rock and Roll. Nope, into the Songwriters Hall of Fame.
0: Yep.
1: So the award ceremony was yesterday in New York, and her buddy Somber actually did a tribute. So have a listen to this.

0: So good. So Swift also became emotional while thanking her family for supporting her dreams. From the very beginning, in fact, talking about how her parents made the decision to leave Pennsylvania, relocate to Nashville when she was a young teenager because they just knew that she had something, right? She was like that
1: person. They were going to make money on it.
0: Oh, yeah.
1: One way or another.
0: Look. My kid had a very short stint in his acting career, and that kid had something. He still does. And if he had said, hey, Mom, I want to be a movie star, I would have already been in L.A.
1: There you go.
0: 100%. Like, this is what you do for your children, right? Now, this is going to speak to you. Madonna.
1: Okay.
0: Wants fans to stop filming her concerts.
1: Amen.
0: So, she was, you know, in Manhattan, and she was doing a interview, and it was actually Anderson Cooper was talking to her about it, and she said, you know, especially she noticed it in Coachella, that, you know, she didn't see faces anymore. All she sees is screens. It's screens. It's screens. Yeah. And she basically said, like, come on. Like,
1: where's the connection?
0: That's exactly what she's talking about.
1: Yeah.
0: She's talking about where is the connection.
1: I couldn't agree more.
0: Where is that moment where, you know, you can feel like people actually, like,
1: are paying
0: attention.
1: She's singing. She wants to look into your eyes and see the reaction. She doesn't want to see the back of your phone with a light on filming her.
0: I love this part. She said, I came into this earth to be a doer, not a watcher. Right?
1: Yep.
0: So, put your phones down.
1: Right? Exactly.
0: And Madonna hinted that maybe she'd be a surprise at the halftime show for FIFA on the 19th.
1: Oh, really?
0: Well, we'll see.
1: Okay.
0: And that's what's trending, Uncle.
1: We'll check the news with Dan coming up, and then Generation Gap after 7 o'clock. Canada's Wonderland Pass is part of the prize pack, okay? Northern Pike's now on Cool.

0: 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It is 6:59. Dale and Charlie, it's Friday morning. Everything's better on a Friday. Weather a little more palatable today. Not quite as sticky as it was yesterday. Still nice enough, like 27. Yeah, looks like a sun cloud mix going on today. Generation Gap's on the way in about 10 minutes. We'll need the whole family to play along, okay? All right, we'll talk to you in about 10 minutes. Right now, let's check in with MJ and see what's going on with traffic.
1: It continues to be a nice drive out there this morning on the 400 Coldwater to Barrie and all the way down towards the GTA. Things are running smoothly for you. While the 404, no problems there from Newmarket down to Markham. Meanwhile, over on 12 and 93 on the way to Midland, that's running along well. 26 to Stayner and 90 to Angus, 89 to Alliston. So far, no major holdups. For the dad who turns every backyard meal into an event, Georgian Hot Tubs has special in-store barbecue deals just in time for Father's Day. Cedar Point Drive, Barrie. I'm MJ. More traffic in minutes on 107.5 Cool FM.
0: 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And here's Dan Blakely.
2: Good morning. Here's what Barrie's talking about. The Carney government has announced a national food security strategy aimed at giving Canadians more access to locally produced fruits and vegetables and other fresh items at lower prices. Says it wants to change the way food is bought, sold, transported, and distributed in Canada to better support farmers, small independent grocers, and consumers. Prime Minister Carney noting, while Canada is one of the world's largest exporters of agri-food products, an agricultural superpower, if you will, it doesn't feel like it at the checkout counter here. So how did Nottawasaga Resort in Alliston become a base camp for the Panamanian team at the World Cup? Resort sales director Sylvia Biffis says it's not like they haven't done this before, having hosted Germany's World Cup squad in 1994.
3: 32 years later, we're still here. We still have a beautiful soccer pitch. We have hosted many teams in the interim, but I think it reminds people that we can host world-class teams.
2: Panama plays its first match of the World Cup Wednesday in Toronto. Tough to be a teen. In addition to the feds wanting to ban those under 16 from social media, Quebec will become the first province to ban the sale of energy drinks to those under 16. The measure aimed at reducing the health risks associated with the drinks. The legislation also bans the sale of energy drinks online and in vending machines. Canada's Privacy Commissioner says sexual deep fakes created by Grok AI chatbot and shared on the X platform violated Canada's privacy law, and while the company has made some changes, they don't go nearly far enough. Philippe Dufresne says Grok's AI image generation tool was launched without adequate safeguards and did not properly consider harms to privacy. Researchers say Grok at one point was generating well over 6,000 sexualized images per hour. Air show this weekend in Barrie. All you need to know in terms of schedule, parking, public transit, and road closures is laid out at Barrie360.com, and we'll get a preview as they do some practice runs between 11 and 3 today. Big moment, local buzz, we want to hear about it. Loop us in with a text, image, or video at 705-797-1111. Hurricanes went away from their second sip from Stanley Stein after a 4-2 win last night over the Golden Knights. Carolina leads the set 3-2. Game 6 is Sunday night in Vegas. Mexico and South Korea won the opening matches at the World Cup. Canada hits the pitch against Bosnia-Herzegovina this afternoon in Toronto. Hamilton beat Winnipeg 37-27 in the CFL. Barrie Bombers lost 15-9 to West Durham in Junior B lacrosse action. Jays open a weekend home set tonight against the Yankees, and the Barrie Baycats open a 3-game set tonight in Chatham. Cloudy to start the weekend, the forecast in 30.
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2: Clouds for most of the day. Chance of showers this morning. High near 24. Clear down to 14 tonight. Sunny to start us off tomorrow. Could be showers and thunder through the afternoon. High near 26. Chance of showers Sunday. High in at 18. 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

0: 107.5 Cool FM, Elijah Woods, Jamie Fine, and Ain't Easy. How are you? It's Dale and Charlie. Oh,
1: gonna be a nice day.
0: A little bit of sunshine coming through. Mm-hmm. There we go. Yeah, it's gonna be nice. Not quite as sticky as it was yesterday.
1: No.
0: It's still plenty warm enough. Plenty warm enough. Okay, let's get going on the Cool FM Generation Gap. Now we need the whole team to play along, which means kids, get in there. All right, give us a call. A little help from mom and dad if you need it. 727-1075. Prize pack from the Flag Store. Two locations, South End of Barrie and also in Thornton. And also we've got some passes for Canada's Wonderland when they get their brew and barbecue festival going on. Yeah. Oh, man. I would advise eating after you've ridden all the rides, not before.
1: Right.
0: Just a thought. Just a thought. Here's today's question. Do you know what today is? Today's a very important day. Every day is a special day, but today is this day.
2: Look, up in the sky. It's a bird.
3: It's a plane.
2: It's Superman. Yes, it's Superman.
0: Yes, it's Superman Day.
1: Is it?
0: That's right.
1: Wow.
0: More powerful than a locomotive. Faster than a speeding bullet. Yeah. It's Superman Day. Now, this was a promotion they put together years ago to promote the movie, one of the movies when they came.
1: Right, okay.
0: So, but it's kind of stuck, and so it stayed that way. So here's today's question for the Generation Gap. Who is Superman's arch nemesis?
1: Oh.
0: Who is Superman's arch nemesis?
1: Wow.
0: Is it Lex Luthor? Is it Skeletor? Or is it the Joker? 727-1075. All right, kids. You call us up. We want to talk to you. You got to know who Superman's arch nemesis is. 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
4: Looks not as cold this morning over on the 400. Barrie right on down to the GTA is running along smoothly. And the 404 from Newmarket to Markham, that's looking good too. 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
0: Okay. It's Superman Day. Didn't know he had an official day.
1: Yeah, me neither.
0: Yeah. But, yeah, he does. And you know what? We needed to find out who was his arch nemesis. All right. Cool FM, hi, good morning.
13: Hi.
0: Hi, who's this?
13: Liam.
0: All right, Liam. Well, have you got a little help answering that question?
13: Yeah.
0: All right. You know the answer?
13: Yeah, it's Lex Luthor.
0: Yeah, it's Lex Luthor. It sure is. Alrighty, are you excited that it's Friday? You going to school today?
13: Yeah.
0: Let me think about it.
1: Unfortunately, only a couple weeks left. Have you had like your school fun fair or anything exciting like that?
13: Not yet.
0: Not yet? You should invite Cool FM. We come out to school fun fairs. Geo.
13: Yes,
1: Okay, sure.
0: Liam, you got yourself the prize pack from the flag store and you are going to Canada's Wonderland.
13: Thank you.
0: You're welcome.
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0: 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We'll check the news with Dan coming up at 7:30. Also, we've got MJ watching traffic. There's some sunshine out there. Sun cloud mix today, mid-20s. Going to be a pretty nice day. So, I'm never satisfied until my taxes are sorted.
1: Okay.
0: Every year.
1: Right.
0: Taxes are in.
1: Okay.
0: Have been submitted, all that kind of stuff. But okay. I get a phone call.
1: Oh, good.
0: Somebody from Canada Revenue.
1: Okay.
0: Let's go with, I can't remember the name, Biff, whatever.
1: Biff from CRA.
0: Biff from CRA.
1: Got it.
0: Calls up from the consent department or whatever, or allowance or whatever,
1: right.
0: kind of thing. And I'm like, oh man, I've seen too many things on TV where it sounds so scammy, right?
1: Right.
0: But he gives me this big, long number. I'm to phone back, and here's my case number, blah, blah, blah. It's a huge, like, it's a 16-digit number or something like that. But I'm thinking, I went around to see my accountant.
1: Yeah.
0: Just ask. What do you think?
1: Yeah.
0: She goes, yeah, what happens is because you signed a consent form allowing us to access your revenue account.
1: Right, okay.
0: They just sometimes phone up and say, did you actually give consent to this?
1: Okay, so that's good. So this wasn't a fraudster
0: thing.
1: Here's
0: the deal. I called Biff back.
1: You called Biff back.
0: Get the voicemail.
1: Oh, okay.
0: No call back from Biff.
1: Okay, because he did his job. Why is he going to call you back?
0: I never talked to him to say, yes, I did give consent. He's calling me up to get me to say, yes, I said that this accounting firm can access my account.
1: Right.
0: We've never done that. I didn't talk to him about it.
1: Okay. But you talked to your accounting firm about it.
0: Yeah.
1: So they're, so
0: no, no.
1: They filed and they,
0: Biff has to talk to me. Biff has to talk to me before my accountant can access the account.
1: Okay. So isn't this part of why like CRA messes up all the time?
0: See? See, like we were talking about that thing earlier, the Waste Awards.
1: The Waste Awards?
0: Here it is. And now,
1: okay.
0: So I phone back a second time.
1: Okay.
0: Still no callback from Biff. And he's got like the boring voicemail thing. Like, hi, you've reached Biff with the Canada Revenue Agency.
1: Well, you know, sounds like department. Biff is on a long weekend. All right? Okay, Biff is bored.
0: Biff bored.
1: Bored.
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0: Good news, you've got a chance to win $1,000 coming up in 10 minutes time. That's good. Everything's better on a Friday.
1: Yeah.
0: Cool FM's $1,000 Minute on the way at 7:40. It's Dale and Charlie. It's going to be a lovely looking day now. We got some sunshine out there, mid-20s for a high later on. Pretty good. MJ, traffic.
2: As you travel down the highways this morning, it's a good-looking start between Coldwater and Barrie to the GTA. So far, no delays there. Over to the 404 Newmarket down to the Markham area. That's running along smoothly for you and not seeing any problems over on 26 to Stainer. Meanwhile, 90 to Angus and 89 to Alliston. Everything out there looking pretty good. 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I'm MJ. More traffic in minutes on 107.5 Cool FM.
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3: Good morning. Here's what Barrie's talking about. The Fed's rolling out a $3 billion plan to shake up how food gets from farm to table in Canada, with an eye on more locally grown food, less reliance on imports, and lower prices. The strategy pumps cash into food hubs, greenhouses, and smaller processors to boost year-round production. Ottawa says it'll help independent grocers compete with retail giants and give Canadians more affordable options at the checkout. Quite the World Cup buzz in Alliston, with the Panamanian team calling the Nottawasaga Resort its home base for the World Cup. Resort sales director Sylvia Biffis says it's not like they haven't done this before. They hosted Germany's World Cup squad in 1994 and other national teams since.
4: When you're dealing with any professional team, they know the routine. They are set, because we've again had the experience of knowing what their needs are. It's seamless.
3: Yeah, and the resort's two on-site soccer pitches didn't hurt the cause. Panama plays its first match of the World Cup against Ghana next Wednesday in Toronto. Children in Quebec will soon need to be at least 16 to buy an energy drink. The province has adopted legislation aimed at protecting young teenagers from the potential harms of the caffeinated beverages. It passed by a vote of 103-1. Taylor Swift became the youngest woman ever inducted into the Songwriters Hall of Fame Thursday night at age 36. Canada's Alanis Morissette, Gene Simmons, and Paul Stanley of Kiss, and Kenny Loggins were also honored. Your tip could be today's top story. Text us on the Barrie 360 text line, 705-797-1111. Former Barrie Colt Andrei Svechnikov scored twice. Hurricanes took down the Golden Knights 4-2 last night to take a 3-2 lead in the Stanley Cup final. They can wrap it up with a win Sunday night in Vegas. Mexico and South Korea won their opening matches at the World Cup. Canada plays its first this afternoon against Bosnia-Herzegovina in Toronto. Hamilton beat Winnipeg 37-27 in the CFL. Barrie Bombers lost 15-9 to West Durham in Junior B lacrosse action. Barrie Baycats are in Chatham for three games this weekend. Jays open a home set tonight against the Yankees. Another cloudy day ahead. The forecast in 30.
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3: Clouds booked in for today. Could be showers this morning. High 24. Clear down to 14 tonight. Sunshine tomorrow morning. Chance of showers and thunder through the afternoon. High near 26. Chance of showers on Sunday. High around 18. 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
2: 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It's Dale and Charlie. It is a sunny Friday morning.
1: It's a little breezy there outside as the humidity blows out.
2: What are you giggling about?
1: My inability to piece together a sentence. I'm not sure. Just trying to save my words.
2: I'm trying to save my words. I've only got a certain number that I can use every morning properly.
1: That's right.
2: And so, if I use them all up, by 7:40, well, I'm done for the last hour and 20 that we're here. It's like,
1: it's true. It is true.
2: You know what? You get your words straight. 10 questions, 60 seconds could land $1,000 in your pocket. Okay. It's time for Cool FM's $1,000 Minute, brought to you by the Peggy Hill team. 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If you're the seventh caller, you're going to get a chance to answer those questions, and you'll be walking away with $100 in Lotto Max tickets. All right? Seventh caller gets the chance. 727-1075. 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
3: Southbound 400 is looking good for you between Barrie and the GTA, but I am finding some delays as you're approaching Finch down to the 401 as you're heading into Toronto. Meanwhile, the 404, there is some light volume between Davis and St. John's Side Road. Highway 11, though, no problems there from Barrie to Orillia, and on 90 to Angus, 27 to Elmvale, and 89 on your way to Alliston. 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
2: Okay, here we go. Friday morning. And we need to hope that Shannon's going to win some money. Hi, Shannon.
0: Hi.
2: How are you today?
0: I'm good. And yourself?
2: Good, good. You going to work?
0: I am.
2: What do you do for a living, Shannon?
0: I work for Bell.
2: Work for Bell.
1: All right.
2: All right, Shannon. We've got 10 questions. You've got 60 seconds. It could all land $1,000 in your hand, but you got to get them all right. Now, if you don't know one, you know what to do, right? Say pass, and we'll come back to it if time permits.
0: Yes.
2: First answer we get from you is the one we always take. Here we go. Shannon Timmons, let's play Cool FM's $1,000 Minute. Your 60 seconds begins right now. True or false, in poker, three of a kind beats two pair?
0: True.
2: Yesterday was Joshua Jackson's birthday. He played Pacey on what TV show?
0: Gilmore Girls.
2: This lovable sailor ate spinach and got super strength.
0: Popeye.
2: What animated Disney film features the song We Don't Talk About Bruno?
0: Encanto.
2: Rollerblade is actually a brand name. What's the generic name for this type of skate?
0: Roller skate.
2: Princess, cushion, and emerald are all types of what?
0: Pass.
2: How many minutes are played in a regulation match during a FIFA World Cup soccer game?
0: 60.
2: Which reality competition show features contestants performing elaborate songs while disguised in costume?
0: The Masked Singer.
2: What's the traditional Italian version of ice cream called, known for being denser and more intensely flavored?
0: Gelato.
2: What's the name of the covered stage? What's the name of the covered stage in downtown Barrie?
0: Pass.
2: Meridian Place. Yeah.
1: All right.
2: Meridian Place. Well, you only got two wrong.
1: Mm-hmm.
2: Okay. Good guess on the Gilmore Girls, though.
1: But it's Dawson's Creek.
2: Dawson's Creek. Oh. Casey.
1: Casey
2: on Dawson Creek. And the rollerblading thing is actually inline skates. Roller skating is when they have the four wheels on the ground.
1: Yeah.
2: Right?
1: Oh,
0: right.
2: Two and two. And the princess, cushion, and emerald are all types of what? Diamonds.
1: And the soccer thing?
2: Diamonds, yeah. And soccer, it's 90 minutes. 2 45 minute halves.
1: Or some would say too long.
2: Some would say too long.
0: Yeah.
2: Especially when the score is nil-nil at the end of it.
1: Oh, boy, yes.
2: Oh, it's been a defensive struggle. A true classic. Okay. Nil-nil. Oh, another exciting game on the pitch.
1: That's very exciting. No one scored.
2: Angus, pass me another can of Tetleys.
1: Okay.
2: Oh, man. Okay, you know what? You're walking away with $100 in Lottomax tickets. Let's see what happens there, okay?
0: Thank you so much.
2: Thanks for playing along this morning on Cool FM's $1,000 Minute. Shannon, it is going to be quite nice. A bit breezy out there, but still.
1: No humidity later.
2: Yeah, I like that.

0: 107.5 Cool FM, and there's Cameron Whitcomb and Quinter. 10 to 8. Good morning, Dale and Charlie. We've got a lovely looking day.
1: Yeah, the wind is blowing out that humidity, and it's going to be more comfortable later on this afternoon. Still a slight chance of showers.
0: Yeah. And the weekend looks pretty good, too. We got a busy weekend, too.
1: Yep.
0: Open Air Dunlop.
1: Yeah.
0: We've got the air show going on.
1: Yes.
0: So all kinds of fun things happening downtown. And I think the weather, for the most part, it looks like, is going to cooperate. Somebody was asking me yesterday, when are the Snowbirds going to be performing? And they are going to be performing on Sunday.
1: Yeah.
0: They're on Sunday. But tomorrow, I guess during the day, there's all sorts of events. And don't forget tonight, Meridian Place, 9 o'clock, they're going to be showing Top Gun Maverick.
1: That's cool.
0: Get us in the mood for the air show, right? So you know what? You want to go down and enjoy that. Maybe go down, grab a bite to eat with the family at one of the restaurants, and then catch a great movie over there under the stars. Dan is in the Barrie 360 newsroom with a Cool FM news update. What you got, Dan?
2: The feds have a plan to lower food prices. And how did Alliston become home to the Panamanian team for the World Cup? Tell you, top of the hour.
1: You can learn a lot of things from Instagram.
0: Really?
1: So here's what I've just learned.
0: What'd you just learn?
1: Female lions are so energetic that they can mate up to 40 times a day and wait and may turn aggressive if the males can't keep up.
0: Wow.
1: Yeah.
0: It's the same in humanity, but we call them cougars, not lions.
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0: 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Dale and Charlie coming up at 9 o'clock. We've got commercial-free mornings. Get through the first half of the workday. Oh, we got some things to take care of. Before that, though, we're going to find out who our cool kid is coming in to join us on Monday here in the studio. And we are going to give you a chance to win a carload to go enjoy movies under the sun at the drive-in. All right? We'll be doing that after 8 o'clock. All right, now let's check the roads with MJ.
1: It's a pretty easy drive right now, heading down the roads, the 400, between Barrie right on down to the GTA. Looks pretty good. It is going to get a bit heavy, though, as you're approaching Finch down to the 401. Just your typical delays getting into Toronto. Meanwhile, the southbound 404 doesn't look too bad. There is a little bit of volume between Davis and St. John's Side Road. No problems over on 89 to Alliston. Meanwhile, on 92 to Wasaga and 26 to Stainer in Collingwood, looks good. 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I'm MJ. 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
2: Good morning. Here's what Barrie's talking about. How about lower food prices? The Carney government, hoping that'll be the case under its National Food Security Strategy. It's aimed at giving Canadians more access to locally grown fruits, vegetables, and other items. We'll do this by changing the way food is bought, sold, transported, and distributed in Canada. Not just consumers that would benefit, but farmers and small players in the grocery game as well. You could call it luck, but those at the Nottawasaga Resort in Alliston say it's been building for years. Sales director Sylvia Biffis says they've hosted a number of national teams for various events over the years.
3: We anticipated a lot of this process already, and the communication was very clear from FIFA what was expected in regards to the field. The accommodation, the food side, we do this every day for conventions, so it's nothing outside of the ordinary other than accommodating any specialty dishes.
2: A long-standing relationship with Canada Soccer helped put Nottawasaga Resort on FIFA's radar. Once officials toured the site, interest from multiple national teams quickly followed. Panama locked in, drawn by the facilities and the proximity to its Toronto matches, the first of which is next Wednesday against Ghana. Canada's privacy commissioner says sexual deep fakes created by Grok AI chatbots and shared on the X platform violated Canada's privacy law, and while the company has made some changes, they don't go far enough. Philippe Dufresne says Grok's AI image generation tool was launched without adequate safeguards and did not properly consider harms to privacy. Researchers say Grok at one point was generating well over 6,000 sexualized images per hour. Expect delays mid-morning on the northbound 400 from the 401 to the 407, then east on the 407 to Yonge Street. A police procession will be escorting OPP Constable Tarun Bali from the coroner's complex on Keel Street to a funeral home in Thornhill. Constable Bali, the officer who was killed this week in the line of duty near Hearst. Eyes on the sky today. We'll get a preview of this weekend's Barrie Air Show during the day today. Practice flights happening between 11 and 3. 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Golden Knights head coach John Tortorella isn't worried, said after last night's loss to the Hurricanes in Carolina that he was leaving his clothes in his hotel room, that there will be a Game 7 for the Stanley Cup in Carolina. Hurricanes took a 3-2 lead with last night's 4-2 win. They can take the series with a win on Sunday night in Las Vegas. Mexico and South Korea won the opening matches of the World Cup. Canada plays Bosnia-Herzegovina this afternoon in Toronto. Ticats got by the Blue Bombers 37-27 in the CFL. Barrie lost 15-9 to West Durham in Junior B lacrosse action. Less humid, still rainy. The forecast in 30.
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2: Still the chance of showers this morning. Looks mostly cloudy for the rest of the day. High of 24. Clear down to 14 tonight. Sunshine tomorrow morning. Then showers and thunder through the afternoon. High 26. Chance of showers again Sunday with a high of just 18. 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
6: Doctors say the best way to have a good day is to start the day with a smile. 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Just some people wearing lab coats. Okay, it was us. 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

0: 107.5 Cool FM. Alexander Stewart, his problem instead. 810 Dale and Charlie. All righty, coming up, we are going to give you a chance to win a carload to get under the stars and watch a little movie at the drive-in. Yes, we've got that prize coming up. But there will be a little work that goes along with that. But first, we have to take care of some business because you know what? It's a busy day, as Fridays often are.
1: Mm-hmm.
0: And we want to make sure that we got help coming in on Monday in the form of a cool kid, because there's this one and maybe one more before the end of the year.
2: Hello?
1: Hello? It's Dale and Charlie calling from Cool FM. We were looking for Bentley, please.
2: Oh, okay. Bear with me one moment.
1: Thank you.
2: Say hello, buddy. Say hello.
3: Hi.
0: Hello.
1: Hi. Bentley, were you sleeping?
3: Yes.
1: Oh, I'm sorry.
0: Do you have to go to school today?
3: Yep.
0: What time?
3: I'm going to be leaving at 9.
1: Oh, you're one of those. You get a late start. Oh, lucky you.
3: Yep.
0: You know what? We were wondering if you'd like to come up, get up a little bit early and come into the Cool FM studios on Monday to be our cool kid.
3: No. Really?
1: Yeah, really?
3: That's crazy.
0: Yeah.
1: That is crazy. So I thought you were saying like, no, like, oh my God, no, I don't want to come in.
2: You mean like, no way.
3: I would love that.
1: Okay, well, amazing.
0: Great. Then you are coming in to spend some time with us here in the Cool FM studios as our cool kid on Monday, Bentley, okay?
3: Yes.
0: Yeah. Thank
1: All right.
4: You. Stranded at the drive-in. Branded. A fool, what will they say Monday at school?
0: Yes, time for you to win a complimentary carload pass to catch some great movies at either Sunset Berry or Stardust Newmarket Drive-In. Now, here's the way it works. We've got a film, a big blockbuster. It's the anniversary of this one being released, as a matter of fact.
1: Is it really?
0: Yeah. And you've got to tell us what the movie is and be the seventh caller. All right, and we'll start there. But you better be able to identify this classic film. Here it is.
5: There's a big snake in the plane, Jack! Oh, that's just my pet snake, Reggie! I hate snakes, Jack! I hate them! Come on, show a little backbone, will ya?
0: 727-1075. 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Seventh caller, 727-1075. MJ, what's going on with traffic?
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0: All righty, you had to know that movie and get the title very correct. And when I say very correct, because it could be something else that you're thinking of when you hear that movie. But if you know it, seventh caller is what you want to be at 727-107.5. Here, we'll let you hear the movie just one more time. One more time. Show a little backbone, will ya? 727-1075. We want to start off with caller number 7 to see if you know it. 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
19: Hi, I'm calling about that movie.
0: Yeah, and you are now the eighth caller, but the seventh one didn't get the title right. Do you know what it is?
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0: It is Raiders of the Lost Ark, yes. Indiana Jones.
19: That music gives me goosebumps every time I hear it.
0: There you go. You know what? It actually came to theaters this day back in 1981.
1: Wow.
0: Yeah. Who's this?
19: Oh, my. Bob Armstrong.
0: Oh, Bob, you have got yourself a carload pass for a great night under the stars at either Sunset Barrie or Stardust Newmarket Drive-In, okay?
19: Oh, that's amazing. Thank you so much.
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0: 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It's Dale and Charlie. It's Friday. It's kind of a sun cloud mix. One minute it's nice and sunny. Next one it looks overcast.
1: It is totally breezy right now.
0: Yeah, totally.
1: Yeah.
0: Totally.
1: Which is nice in a way because
0: just pushing out that humidity.
1: I have so many mosquito bites on me. Like, it's ridiculous.
0: You're flavorful.
1: Oh, is that what it is?
0: That's what it is. Mm-hmm. Come around going, oh, she looks yummy.
1: Mosquitoes are the only things that say that.
0: Okay, right now it is, what is the temperature we got right now? It's 23, so it's warm enough. There's already a Humidex going on. Mm-hmm. 29, still warm enough. We're going to find out what's trending next, including the next time you order a coffee. Never mind a double-double. How about double D's?
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11: Tumble out of bed and I stumble to the kitchen. Pour myself a cup of ambition and yawn and stretch and try to come to life.
1: I love it.
0: There you go, yes.
1: Dolly Parton has launched a cup of ambition coffee.
0: Yep.
1: How brilliant is that?
0: Yep.
1: The latest business venture. Parton is finally giving us that coffee that I think we all need. Really?
0: Yeah. Cup of ambition.
1: Cup of ambition. And again, it's because of the beloved song, the anthem, 9 to 5.
0: Of course it is. Yeah.
1: Launching in partnership with the Community Coffee. So it's described as a medium and dark roast, I guess.
0: Okay.
1: So it'll be available first in Tennessee and then hopefully starts to roll out. I don't know if we'll ever get to see it here. It might be more of an Amazon thing or something, but...
0: That is how they're going to team up. You watch, she'll team up with Dunkin' Donuts, and that's how Dunkin' is going to make its way into Canada.
1: Is that
0: what... Dunkin' setting up things?
1: Yeah, I know,
0: They need something marquee.
1: Oh, you know what? They'll go after Ryan Reynolds. He just... Anything he touches, we
0: He's
1: buy.
0: He's already a Timmy's guy, though.
1: I know. Oh, that's right. He is a Timmy's guy. So we'll have to find another Canadian.
0: We'll get Ryan Gosling.
1: Oh, there it is.
0: The Battle of the Ryans with coffee shops.
1: Okay, let's see who's going to win.
0: There's a few other things interesting that I found that made us kind of, all of our eyebrows went up. Next week on The View.
1: Yes.
0: And I'll believe this when I see it.
1: Oh, yeah. No.
0: Vice President J.D. Vance.
1: Wow.
0: Vice President J.D. Vance.
1: I love it. I love it. That's going to be great.
0: All right.
1: Now, there's a lot of people that can't watch The View because it's on at 11 or something.
0: You PVR it.
1: Yeah. PVR. Is that a thing anymore, PVR?
0: Whatever.
1: Okay.
0: Tape it.
1: Because that's a...

0: thing.
1: Got the videotape out there?
0: Got the camcorder.
1: Hang on a second. I'm just recording over your high school graduation.
0: No big deal.
1: Never mind that. On YouTube, whenever you feel like watching it, Mr. Rogers has a YouTube channel now.
0: What?
1: 13 episodes uploaded so far.
0: It's so weird. It's kind of like an oxymoron. Mr. Rogers was like in the early 80s.
1: Yeah.
0: Where, you know, you still kind of walked around and there was like a neighborhood watch sign on every door.
1: Neighborhood watch.
0: Remember those little stickers?
1: I do.
0: You know?
1: Neighborhood
0: and now,
1: watch.
0: And now he's on YouTube? What? No, that's weird.
1: That's just the way the world is going, I'm afraid.
0: I don't like it. Go back to 1983.
1: That's what's trending on Cool FM. Maybe.

0: 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It's 8:29. Dale and Charlie. A breezy day today, but that's all right. Pushing out some of that humidity we've had over the last couple of days. Should be comfortable later on. Hopefully we see a little bit more sunshine. 27 will be the high. 27, 28. Although it feels that way already with the humidity. What's happening on the roads, MJ?
1: A decent trip down the 400 right now, but you will come across some delays as you're approaching Finch down to the 401. It's a little bit sluggish. Not finding any problems over on Highway 11 from Barrie up to Orillia to Gravenhurst. It's looking pretty good. Meanwhile, down to the 404, we do have some light volume between Davis Drive and St. John's Side Road. 90 to Angus and 27 to Elmvale. 89 heading to Alliston. So far, no major delays there. Do you really know what's in your water? Contact Water Depot in Barrie today for a free water test or visit Water Depot. I'm MJ. More traffic in minutes on 107.5 Cool FM.
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2: Good morning. Here's what Barrie's talking about. The Carney government has announced a national food security strategy aimed at giving Canadians more access to locally produced fruits and vegetables and other fresh items and at lower prices. Says it wants to change the way food is bought, sold, transported, and distributed in Canada to better support farmers, small independent players, and consumers. Prime Minister Carney noting while Canada is one of the world's largest exporters of agri-food products, an agricultural superpower, it doesn't feel like it at the checkout counter here. So how did Nottawasaga Resort in Alliston become a base camp for the Panamanian team at the World Cup? Resort sales director Sylvia Biffis says it's not like they haven't done this before, having hosted Germany's World Cup squad in 1994.
3: 32 years later, we're still here. We still have a beautiful soccer pitch. We have hosted many teams in the interim, but I think it reminds people that we can host world-class teams.
2: Panama plays its first match of the World Cup Wednesday in Toronto. Tough to be a teen, in addition to the feds wanting to ban those under 16 from social media. Quebec will become the first province to ban the sale of energy drinks to those under 16. The measure aimed at reducing the health risks associated with the drinks. The legislation will also ban the sale of energy drinks online and in vending machines. Canada's privacy commissioner says sexual deepfakes created by the Grok AI chatbot and shared on the X platform violated Canada's privacy law. And while the company has made some changes, they don't go far enough. Philippe Dufresne says Grok's AI image generation tool was launched without adequate safeguards and did not properly consider harms to privacy. Researchers say Grok at one point was generating well over 6,000 sexualized images per hour. Airshow weekend in Barrie. All you need to know in terms of the schedule, parking, public transit, and road closures is laid out for you at Barrie360.com. Your Eyes on the Street could be our next headline. Text your tips to 705-797-1111. Hurricanes are a win away from their second sip from Stanley Stein after a 4-2 win last night over the Golden Knights. Carolina leads the set 3-2. Game 6 is Sunday night in Las Vegas. Mexico and South Korea won the opening matches at the World Cup. Canada hits the pitch against Bosnia-Herzegovina this afternoon in Toronto. Hamilton beat Winnipeg 37-27 in the CFL. Barrie Bombers lost 15-9 to West Durham in Junior B lacrosse action. The Jays open a weekend home set tonight against the Yankees. The Barrie Baycats begin a 3-game set tonight in Chatham. Cloudy to start the weekend. The forecast in 30.
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2: Weather. Clouds today, chance of showers through the morning. High of 24, clear down to 14 tonight. Sunny to start us off tomorrow. Could be showers and thunder through the afternoon. High 26, chance of showers on Sunday. High around 18. 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

0: 107.5 Cool FM and the Bare Naked Ladies and Enid, 841, Dale and Charlie on your Friday morning. Everything's better on a Friday. It's a little overcast, kind of breezy.
1: Mm-hmm.
0: I'm just looking ahead for later on for all those folks that are going to be piling in to watch a little football, a footy this afternoon.
1: Well, it's also prom night for a lot of schools.
0: Oh.
1: So, pitchers.
0: Oh. Well, it should be all right.
1: Yeah, you're like, whatever. Soccer's more fun.
0: Yeah.
1: Moving on.
0: I went to my grade 12 prom.
1: Yeah.
0: I skipped my grade 13 one.
1: Okay, well, they only have one in this era.
0: Ha! No, they don't. They have like eight. Come on, it's like, oh, yay! You graduated kindergarten. Let's have a big party and a prom ceremony. Yay! You made it out of grade six. Okay, here we go again.
1: You know, so,
0: you made it through grade eight.
1: Okay, you know what? The way the world is going right now, yeah, it is a yay! Okay, I'm going to have a party for when they move out.
0: We've discussed this before.
1: Don't.
0: We've discussed this before.
1: One thing at a time. One thing at a time.
0: We're going to be having this conversation in about 15 years.
1: No, we're not.
0: Yes, we are.
1: Nope.
0: So, Charlie, how are them kids doing? They found their own place yet?
1: They're going to move in with Uncle Dale is what they're going to do.
0: Right. I better get the 3-bedroom place than a Del Boca Vista.
1: Yeah.
0: Okay.
1: Golf cart.
0: 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All right, MJ.
2: Traveling down the highways on the 400, looking good as you're making your way through Barrie and down to the Holland Marsh. Further down, it does get a bit slow between Finch and the 401 as you make your way into Toronto. While the southbound 404, there is some light volume from Davis to St. John's Side Road and between Stouffville Road and 16th Avenue. Well, Highway 11, not too bad from Orillia to Barrie. On 92 to Wasaga, that's looking good. 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I'm MJ. 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

0: 107.5 Cool FM and Savage Garden. It is 10 to 9. It's Dale and Charlie. Still looking kind of overcast there. Teased us with a little sunshine earlier. Hopefully we see some more. It should be nice. Feeling about, mid to upper 20s. It feels upper 20s with the humidity already. So, but this wind is kind of pushing it out of here. Right now we are sitting at 23 with a humidex feeling about 28. And just before you head into the office today for one more workday and you're just plum tuckered out, well, Charlie's got something for you.
1: So summer is almost here. We've got school winding down. We've got graduations, all that stuff. There's been people running a million miles an hour, especially if you're a mom, through May and now into June.
0: Yep.
1: Now, luckily, thanks to the internet, there is a word to describe this feeling. Okay? So the word of the day, or I would say the word for June, is exhausterwelmulated. Exhausterwelmulated. Okay?
0: Exhausterwelmulated.
1: Exhausterwelmulated. That's exactly how I feel.
0: Okay.
1: Exhausterwelmulated.
0: I get the exhausted part, but I don't know what the welmulated part is.
1: Overstimulated.
0: Oh.
1: Overwhelmed.
0: I see. Overstimulated.
1: All of the above.
0: Gotcha.
1: Yeah.
0: Not me. I'm feeling napper lunchy wino today. Okay?
1: Perfect. I would rather be nappy lunch or wino.
0: One day you'll get there. In the meantime, you just get to be...
1: overwhelm you stimulated.
0: That's it.
1: I think I said it wrong.
0: You're so exhausted, you can't get it.
1: Exactly. That's right.
0: One more check of traffic, MJ.
2: The trip down the 400 southbound, you're not going to find any volume delays until you get closer to Finch. From there, it's a stop-and-go ride down to the 401. As you head down the 404, we do have some volume delays from Davis to St. John's Side Road and again from Stouffville Road to 16th Avenue, while Highway 11 trouble-free from Orillia to Barrie, over on 90 to Angus and 89 to Alliston, 26 to Stainer and to Collingwood. So far, no major holdups. I'm MJ. For traffic updates all day long, follow us on X at Barrie360.
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Good morning, it's Dale Smith, and it's commercial-free mornings. Here we go on a Friday. Everything's better on a Friday, right? Starting the workday off the best way? 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Here's Harry Styles. 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
1: 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Good morning. Happy Friday. It's Leanne Page. Going to be a hot one today. Already feeling like 28 out there. Mix of sun and cloud. And as always, with that humidity, small chance of rain, maybe even a thunderstorm. But here's hoping that doesn't happen. 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

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This weekend, we're going to be downtown Barrie for the Barrie Air Show. 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

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I'm Leanne Page. Happy Friday. We do have a small chance of rain today, and that's just because of the humidity. Going to feel closer to 27, which we're already feeling like right now. Clear skies tonight, 14 as our low. Tomorrow, sunshine. Then we could see some rain tomorrow afternoon and maybe even a thunderstorm because of the humidity coming back. Going to feel like 29 tomorrow. Here's Glass Animals, Heat Waves on Cool.

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1: .1075 Cool FM in the cloudy today, feeling closer to 27, which is what we already feel like right now. Clear skies tonight and low of 14. Tomorrow, sunshine to start the day. Could see some rain and thunderstorms in the afternoon. Going to feel closer to 29. And on Sunday, chance of showers, cloudy, and a high of 18. Here's Sam Drysdale for commercial-free mornings. It's .1075 Cool FM.

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1: Gotta get that. Gotta get that. Gotta get that.

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It's Leanne Page coming up at noon in about 10 minutes time. We will have another news update from the Barry 360 newsroom. And then it is the All Request Listener Lunch Feel Good Friday edition. 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

0: for your news at noon from the Barry 360 Newsroom. 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Here's Ian McLennan.
1: Good afternoon. Here's what Barry's talking about. You might see them. You'll likely hear them. Some of the performers for this weekend's Barry Air Show will be doing practice runs over the city until 3 this afternoon, weather permitting. Saturday's air show, an evening event starting at 6, followed by fireworks. Sunday's show begins at 1 p.m. There's also plenty on the ground to see, including military displays. We have the rundown at Barry360.com, as well as a list of transit options to the waterfront and road closures. As for the weather, tomorrow could see a few pop-up showers, maybe a thunderstorm. It's going to be scattered, and the activity expected to fizzle ahead of the 6 p.m. air show. Sunday, and that's looking a little dicey with showers in the forecast. A 28-year-old Barry man has been charged with committing an indecent act in a public space and breach of recognizance. Barry police say around 7:40 yesterday morning, witnesses reported a man committing an indecent act in a schoolyard on Clough Drive in the city's north end. His parents were arriving with their children. Police found him a short distance away. They say the suspect also had 14 debit and credit cards with him that were not in his name. SpaceX now listed on the U.S. stock exchange, which could make founder Elon Musk the world's first trillionaire. Company has raised $75 billion, marking a new record for an initial public offering. And for those of you who failed math class, a trillion is $1,000 billion. That's a 1 followed by 12 zeros. Your eyes on the street could be our next headline. Text your tip to 705-797-1111. World Cup journey for Canada begins in Toronto this afternoon at 3 o'clock, going up against Bosnia. Blue Jays open a 3-game set at home against the New York Yankees tonight. The Barry Bay Cats are in Chatham-Kent for the weekend, a 3-game series that begins this evening. The Argos launch their season in Montreal, and on the Hardwood Toronto Tempo play in Washington. Got some sun for the afternoon, the forecast in 30.
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1: Weather. Clouds, bits of sun, and windy. High 24, clear tonight, low 14 tomorrow. Sunshine, some clouds get tossed in through the afternoon with just a chance of showers and a thunderstorm. High 26, showers Sunday and 18. It's 21 in Barrie. For updates all day long, follow us on Blue Sky and X at Barrie360 or online at Barrie360.com.
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0: I'm Liam Page, your host of the All Request Listener Lunch. 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

0: 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You know, that song will forever remind me of when I first started here on Cool FM. It was really the world's kind of introduction to K-pop music in general when Psy came out. And I mean, that was a breakout single. It was everywhere and it set records on YouTube, and it was the first video in history to surpass a billion views. I mean, he really was a K-pop pioneer and everyone knew who Psy was. And that was in 2012 when that came out, and that was my very first year here on Cool FM. And it's crazy to think that almost to the day, to be perfectly honest, I have been at Cool FM for 14 years now. So every time I hear Psy Gangnam Style, I just think of doing my All Request Friday nights that we used to do here on Cool FM. And that was a song that was always playing. So thank you for that little throwback there, Steve, on the All Request Listener Lunch. It is the Feel Good Friday edition, so we're playing all songs upbeat and happy, get you pumped up and ready for the weekend ahead. If you have a song request that fits that bill, give me a call or text, 705-727-1075.
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0: Perry, 107.5, Cool FM. She and her boyfriend, Justin Trudeau, basically made their relationship red carpet official, as if it wasn't already, at Tribeca in New York, showing up together at the premiere of Katy's concert film recently. And we're not talking about just subtle. Like, they were full-on holding hands, PDA, leaning in, smiling for cameras together, the whole bit. So Trudeau even joked with reporters that he's watched her show a few times, but now he wants to actually watch it properly, which is kind of cute line, you know, it's not going to lie. It's kind of cute. Now, all kind of follows this month of sightings and low-key appearances of the two of them together, starting last summer, of course, when they were first spotted in Montreal together and then popping up at events here and there since then and on social media and things like that. But now it seems like it's 100%. They're real. They're in for the long haul. Katy Perry and Justin Trudeau. Never thought I would ever say their names in the same sentence, but there you go. It is the All Request Listener Lunch Feel Good Friday edition. You have a song request that puts you in a good mood and gets you pumped up for the weekend ahead. You have a birthday shout out or a dedication to make. Call or text me at 705-727-1075.
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2: 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I want to give a shout out to Josiah listening from Sudbury. Thanks so much for having your Cool on. It's the Chainsmokers and Halsey on Cool.

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1: 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That's going out to Chantel on the All Request Listener Lunch. Feel Good Friday edition. And I feel like a lot of people putting some miles on their cars this weekend. Maybe right now, heading up to the cottage or up north. Either way, I hope you have a great weekend. Take care out on those roads. 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So make sure, or Sunday for that matter, make sure you were listening for that coming up later on this afternoon around 3 o'clock when that starts. Thanks again for all the great tunes today for the All Request Listener Lunch Feel Good Friday edition. 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
5: Mixing sun and cloud for the remainder of the day. Clear skies tonight are low 14 overnight. Tomorrow, sunshine in the morning. Mix of sun and cloud come the afternoon. Small chance of showers, maybe a thunderstorm tomorrow afternoon as well. Because of that humidity, again, going to feel closer to 29 tomorrow. Expecting rain on Sunday with a high of 18. Right now in Barrie, feels like 24.
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Have you been hearing or seeing some planes flying overhead today in Barrie? We'll talk a little bit more about what's going on this weekend after Olivia Rodrigo on Cool.

0: Have you been hearing or maybe seeing some planes flying overhead today in Barrie? Yeah, it's all for the Barrie Air Show happening this weekend. 107.5 Cool FM. What's going on? It's Leanne Page. Always an exciting time in Barrie when the Barrie Air Show comes to town. And this year, it's kind of a little different. So tomorrow, they are doing a special Twilight show that starts around 6 o'clock or so, followed by pyrotechnic displays and a firework finale as well. So the special Twilight air display features our snowbirds and some other pyrojet performers, and then they have the fireworks around 10 o'clock or so after that. And then, of course, they also have the daytime flight show that is happening on Sunday at 1 o'clock for the Barrie Air Show. And all of the while, of course, they still also have the open-air Dunlop happening on Dunlop Street. Tons of food and vendors and live entertainment, stuff for the kids, a whole family to do. It's really going to be a great time. And that is a great way to get on down there and see our Cool Days of Summer street team as well. They are going to be at the Barrie Air Show this weekend. Our Cool Days of Summer brought to you by Happy Dad. 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

0: I feel like I have a newborn again. 107.5 Cool FM. I'm Leanne Page. I've been telling you and keeping you updated on the situation with my dog, Sully. Unfortunately, we found out on Monday through an emergency surgery that he had eaten toothpicks that had punctured through his intestine. And anyway, it's been a long road to recovery, and he's still not out of the woods yet. However, we were able to bring him home. Now, of course, during this road to recovery, he has a long list and a long schedule of medication, antibiotics, and all of that that he has to be on for quite some time. And it's basically like having a newborn baby all over again. I have several alarms on my phone, and they have to happen at, 1 a.m. medication, 3 a.m., 4 a.m., 7 a.m., 9 a.m., and all throughout the day. It's pretty crazy. So, yeah, if we weren't already up with our son anyway overnight, now we have a dog that's basically on a newborn baby schedule with his medications. But regardless, we're happy he's home. He seems to be recovering well. So fingers crossed, we just keep going up and up. But thanks again for all the well wishes. And a bunch of you have messaged me on the Cool FM line at 705-727-1075, sending those good vibes and also asking for an update. So there you go. He is doing well, and we are very happy to have him home recovering. Coming up, we got more great music for you on the way, and we got to look at our weather details next.
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0: 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Today, mix of sun and cloud, clearing up tonight, getting down to 14 overnight. Sunshine to start the day tomorrow, then could see some clouds roll in. Risk of a thunderstorm and some rain by tomorrow afternoon, and that's because of that humidity. Going to feel closer to 29 tomorrow. Showers roll in tomorrow night and stick around for Sunday with a high of 18. Right now in Barrie, we're feeling like 25.
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I'm Liam Page. Happy Friday. Hopefully you're having a great afternoon. Going to feel closer to 24 right now outside with that humidity. Mix of sun and cloud. Not too shabby, right? Especially on a Friday. Coming up, you may notice there's a lot of Canada colors and Canadian flags going on today. We'll talk a little bit more about that if you're not a sports fan. There's something happening today in Toronto that is a world stage level. We'll talk a little bit more after 2 o'clock. Right now, we head into 30 minutes commercial-free music. It's brought to you by Dr. Eric Smith at Barry Orthodontics. No referral needed. Here's Talk's latest on Cool.

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1: Wondering why so many people are wearing Canadian gear today or flying the Canadian flag? I got you covered. We'll talk about it coming up in about 6 minutes. It's a bandwagon you probably are going to want to jump on. Right now, though, let's wrap up 30 minutes commercial-free music. 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

0: If you've been seeing a lot of Canadian flags flying lately, a lot of people wearing Canadian gear, it is a good bandwagon to jump on today. 107.5 Cool FM. I'm Leanne Fage. Canada kicks off its FIFA World Cup run in Toronto today at Toronto Stadium at Exhibition Place, or BMO Field, if you want to call it that. So facing Bosnia, the kickoff time for that game, 3 o'clock this afternoon. And this is a huge deal. I mean, soccer or football, depending on where you live in the world, is probably the world's most well-known sport. So the entire world is kind of looking at Canada, at Toronto right now. It's a big deal to be hosting the World Cup matches. So this is quite a big deal, even if you're not a sports fan, even if you're not a soccer fan. So make sure you just show a little bit more Canadian pride than you normally do. Put on some red, put on your Canada gear, fly that Canadian flag proudly. And as always, we will keep you up to date on FIFA World Cup news at Barry360.com.
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0: 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It's the perfect kickoff to an action-packed weekend in Barrie as the air show goes tomorrow and Sunday over Kempenfelt Bay. 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

0: New Backstreet Boys, that's called Bottle Up, and it is a new track, and they have a music video that is tied all into the new upcoming Paw Patrol, the Dino movie that hits theaters on August 14th. So this is basically like one for mama and one for the kiddos. My kids are into Paw Patrol right now. I have always been a huge Backstreet Boys fan, so I'm actually super excited about this. And the music video, yes, actually shows the group, the boys, interacting with scenes from the movie with the Paw Patrol pups. It's really super cute. More details on the movie, you can check out the trailer, as well as the full song. I have it for you up at 1075coolfm.com. We got to look at our weekend weather on the way next, and we will wrap up my portion of the day with my last thought.
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9: Mainly cloudy for the remainder of the day, clearing up overnight down to 14. Tomorrow, starting the day with sunshine, but we could see some showers, maybe a thunderstorm in the afternoon. That's just because it's supposed to get to 29 with humidity. Showers roll in tomorrow night and continue to Sunday with a high of 18. Right now in Barrie, feeling like 25.
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1: You are allowed to choose yourself first. 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Have a great weekend. I'll leave you with Tyler Shaw and Cool. 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

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Nothing's gonna change at all. You know I'll be ready when you're ready to come home. This is Cool Music. I was getting kinda used to being so unloved. 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

Ed Sheeran, Pharrell Williams, sing Barry's Best Mix, 107.5 Cool FM. How's it going? My name is Amy, just after 3 o'clock. Glad to be with you on this sunshiny Friday afternoon. Coming up, I've got another edition of Dad Dials, and if you ever have received unsolicited advice from a parent, you're going to appreciate it. First, here's Harry Styles with American Girls. Barry's Best Mix, 107.5 Cool FM.

0: Harry Styles, American Girls, Barry's Best Mix, 107.5, Cool FM. It is the cool days of summer, and where will we be this weekend? Well, you know what? We're all over the map this summer, so keep your eyes peeled for us. We are going to be all over Simcoe County handing out all kinds of great prizes, including a Dreammaker hot tub, courtesy of Georgian Hot Tubs on Cedar Point Drive. We're going to be drawing for this in September. And you know what? Summer always goes by so fast. So even though it seems like it's a distance away, it's kind of not. We are going out to the roads for a first look this afternoon for Cottage Country traffic. Here's Brenda Devine.
1: Good afternoon. We're up to a pretty good start as you make your way out of the Toronto area. Highway 404, a little bit of traffic, Highway 7 to 16th Avenue, and then again approaching Bloomington and Van Dorf. Southbound slow from Finch down to the 401. Southbound 400, also traffic delay from Finch down to the 401. Northbound traffic 407 up through Langstaff, and then a heavy go from Lloydtown up through Highway 9. Starts to pick up a bit once you get around Canal Road. You're clear. A little bit of traffic north of the 5th line. Already a slow go westbound 27 from the 4 to westbound Major McKenzie from the 427 to 50, southbound 50 down to Major McKenzie. It's already jamming up down through there. And up here in Barrie, traffic Mapleview up to Essa, northbound, southbound a little bit down through Dunlop. And I did see a heavy go on 12 Memorial to West Street, or over to Atherley, in fact, and Memorial over towards Highway 11. I'm Brenda Devine. More traffic in minutes on 107.5 Cool FM.
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3: Hi.
1: With Amy's dad.
3: Hey, Dad, what's shaking?
2: Hey, Ames, I'll tell you what's shaking. All four cheeks and a couple of chins. Now, I got a song stuck in my head, and I can't get it out.
3: Oh, that's, you've got yourself an earworm there.
2: No, I don't got any earworms, I don't got any tapeworms, and I don't got any ringworm. I got a song stuck in my head. I don't know who comes up with these sayings that that's what it is, but they need to stop. And I just heard that now you could put pet waste in your green bin. It's not pet waste, it's dog.
3: Isn't waste the same thing?
2: Well, I'll tell you in a minute, because when I'm done yakking with you, I'm going to go make some human waste. So there's that. So I don't know who comes up with all this stuff. Just call it what it is. Bluetooth. You know what Bluetooth is? Well, apparently it's a wireless speaker. I didn't know that. Now, Bluetooth, my grandma had a Bluetooth. She got it in a logging accident, and every time she smiled at us, we ran away. So just call it what it is. It's a wireless speaker. It's dog and it's a song in your head. Anyway, I got to go make some human waste. I'll talk to you later. Love you, bye.
3: A character, my dad is. Cottage Country traffic now with Brenda Devine.
4: Hi there, Amy. Southbound 404, traffic heavy from Finch down to the 401. Northbound filling in from Highway 7 to approaching Major McKenzie. And then again, as you make your way north of Stouffville Road through Bloomington up through Van Dorf, good north of there. Highway 400 slow southbound Shepherd to the 401. Northbound Finch as you make your way up through Rutherford. And then you've got from Lloydtown up through Highway 9 up towards

0: Bucknell Road. A little bit of a break, but slows again from the fifth line up to north of Highway 88. Highway 27, you've got it slow, steady stream of slow traffic through Kirby Road, again through King Vaughan up into Nobleton. Southbound 50 to Major McKenzie, already jamming up from just south of Nashville Road. And that Major McKenzie from the 427 over to Highway 50, it is jam solid right now as well. If you're heading up here in through the Barrie area, I do expect a little bit of traffic to deal with as you travel on the northbound side, Mapleview up through Dunlop, a little bit southbound between Bayfield and Dunlop. To the north of us as well, I did see heavy traffic on 12 Memorial to West Street over towards Atherley. Looking good so far up through Muskoka. If you have to update me on anything, you can do that always at 1-844-ROAD-JAM. I'm Brenda Devine. More traffic in minutes on 107.5 Cool FM.
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1: Mariana's Trench, Cross My Heart, Barry's Best Mix, 107.5 Cool FM. How's it going? It's Amy. Glad to be with you heading into the weekend. It is going to be a chance for you to see Jamie Fine at Kempenfest July 31st with special guests Nicole Haber, Sydney Riley, and Madison Mueller. It is presented by us here at Cool FM, and we would love to have you out. We will have the blast from the past coming up just after 4 o'clock, so make sure you're listening for that. We are going out to the roads for another look at Cottage Country traffic now. Here is Brenda Devine.
2: Hi there, Amy. Southbound 404. It's a busy spot from approaching Finch down to the DVP. Northbound side, a little bit of traffic as well as you make your way through Seals. And then from Highway 7 up to almost Major McKenzie. Picks up, slows again north of Stouffville Road through Bloomington up through Van Dorf. Southbound 400 jammed, approaching Shepherd to the 401. Northbound side, traffic Finch up to the 407. Really tight between 7 and Langstaff. It does pick up once you get past Rutherford. More traffic, Lloydtown up on and off as you make your way through Highway 88. Seeing it a little bit slow northbound 27 into King Vaughan and into Nobleton. Highway 50 jam solid southbound to Major McKenzie. Westbound Major McKenzie already jam solid as you make your way from the 427 over to Highway 50 as well. I did see there was a collision on Countryside just west of Highway 50, actually by Clark Way Drive. So it looks like it's really jammed as you make your way through there. Now, if you're traveling through Barrie, expect a delay from Mapleview up to Dunlop, southbound Bayfield down to Dunlop. North of us, you've got heavy traffic 12 Memorial to 11 Memorial to West Street, and looking good up through Muskoka. I'm Brenda Devine. More traffic in minutes on 107.5 Cool FM.
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1: Nice day out there today. How's the weekend shaping up? Well, I'm going to tell you right now, we've got clear skies tonight down to 14. Chance of showers tomorrow, just about a 40% chance, highs of 26. And Sunday looks like rain, highs of 18. Indoor jobs this weekend, maybe. Currently in Barrie, it's 22 with the Humidex, feels like 25.

Adele set fire to the rain, Barry's best mix, 107.5 Cool FM. So her fiance, Paul Rich, opened up recently about how he and Adele went from friends to more. And he was kind of vague, but that's okay. He said, you know, they ran in the same circles and it was cordial. It was cordial until it was more than that. And so I think that's great. They've been engaged since 2024. It's Charlotte Cardin now, The Way We Touch on Cool.

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4: 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So what I'm going to do is I am going to play a clip of a song. You need to tell me the name of the song and who it's by. 705-727-1075. 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
1: It absolutely is. Congratulations, you're off to see Jamie Fine July 31st.
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0: 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The Kempenfelt Derby is arriving June 16th at Georgian Downs in Innisfil. And this is a very fun event. Lots of great racing, a great way to just get dressed up. And ladies, you can wear your big floppy hats. 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
1: Good afternoon, Amy. It's a little bit of a slow spot on that southbound 404 now as you approach Finchdown, the DVP, northbound side Highway 7 to Major McKenzie, and then from Stouffville Road as you make your way up through Van Dorf. Highway 400 southbound Shepherd to the 401 northbound traffic. Finch on and off as you make your way through Canada's Wonderland. A heavy go as well approaching Lloydtown up through Highway 88. That's on and off as well. Highway 27 through Kirby Road towards King Vaughan. You've got slow traffic southbound 50 jammed down towards Major McKenzie. Westbound Major McKenzie already jammed as well from the 427 over towards Highway 50. Traveling up into Barrie, you've got a slow spot now from Mapleview on the northbound 400 to Dunlop. Southbound Bayfield down to Dunlop. Traveling to the north of us, Highway 12 Memorial to 11 Memorial over towards West Street. Still looking good as you make your way up through Muskoka. 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
1: It's like 36 ounces of beer.
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1: In a beer sleeve.
10: Yep.
1: That's 18 inches tall.
10: Right.
1: So you open your first one. And okay, so now you tell me the problem with this.
10: Have you ever taken a beer and shook it before you opened it?
1: For fun? 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
10: shaking the other two. So when you get to beer number two, what do you think's going to happen?
1: It's going to explode?
10: It's going to explode.
1: Okay, well, maybe Coors didn't really think this through.
10: I don't think somebody thought that through.
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1: Are you a 10, Dale?
10: Yes. Out of what?
1: You'd be surprised how many people think that they are.

0: That's Lady Gaga with Doechii Runway, Barry's Best Mix, 107.5 Cool FM. So that's off the Devil Wears Prada 2. But it looks like this summer is going to be a summer of blockbusters. Some notable releases include The Odyssey, July 17th, Toy Story 5. That's coming out this month, June 26th. And Steven Spielberg's sci-fi thriller Disclosure Day is happening today. It just opened. And then Moana, the live-action remake, on July 10th. So we've got a lot of movies to catch up on. We are going out to Cottage Country Traffic. 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
1: Hi there, Amy. You're looking good as you make your way north of Barrie, including up to Muskoka. You do have that traffic on 12 Memorial to 11 Memorial to West Street, and here in Barrie as well. Northbound 400 approaching Mapleview up through Dunlop, southbound Bayfield as you make your way down through Dunlop. Now, traveling out of the Toronto area, looking at the northbound 404 traffic 7 to Major McKenzie, and then from just past Stouffville Road up through Van Dorf, Highway 400 Finch up through Langstaff, Lloydtown as you make your way up through Canal Road, and Highway 50 both directions through Nashville Road, southbound down to Major McKenzie continues to be jammed solid. And that westbound Major McKenzie is jammed off the northbound 427 over to Highway 50 as well. 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I'm Brenda Devine. More traffic in minutes on 107.5 Cool FM.
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0: 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My name is Amy. Glad to be with you on your Friday afternoon, 20 to 5. And it looks like we've got a bit of a rainy one. So you might want to have your indoor jobs tonight and tomorrow and Sunday as well. Actually, clear skies tonight, but we'll have your full weather forecast on the way. First, back out to Cottage Country traffic with Brenda Devine.
1: Hi there, Amy. Looking at that northbound 404, a little bit of traffic right now as you make your way through 16th Avenue and then from just past Stouffville Road up through Van Dorf. Highway 400, you've got a slow southbound Shepherd to the 401. Northbound traffic, Finch, up through Canada's Wonderland. And then from Lloydtown on and off up to Highway 88. Highway 27 out of Kleinberg right into King Vaughan is slow. You've got your usual southbound 50 to Major McKenzie jamming up. And that westbound Major McKenzie heavy off of the northbound 427 right over the Highway 50 as well. Traveling up here in Barrie, actually, before you get to Barrie, there's actually heavy traffic on Highway 9 between 8th Concession to Highway 27 in Schaumburg. And then up here in Barrie, you've got heavy traffic in Mapleview up towards Dunlop, southbound Bayfield down to Dunlop. Not looking too bad so far anywhere north of us, including up through Muskoka. You can update me, of course, 1-844-ROJAM. More traffic in minutes on 107.5 Cool FM.
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0: 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We have clear skies and 14 degrees for tonight. Tomorrow, highs of 26, but we do have a chance of showers and a chance of showers Sunday as well. Highs of 18 currently in Barrie. It's 22 with the Humidex. It feels close to 30.

0: 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Just ahead of 5 o'clock, and we are out to the roads. Cool FM traffic with Brenda Devine.
1: Good afternoon. A little bit of traffic southbound 404 Finch down to the DVP, northbound 404 7 to approaching Major McKenzie, just north of Stouffville Road through Bloomington up through Van Dorf, Highway 400 northbound Finch up through the 407, and then from Highway 7 up through Langstaff, very slow. A heavy tight situation on the 400 northbound between Lloydtown and Highway 9. Picks up once you get around Canal Road. A little bit more traffic, 88 to north of it. Highway 9 westbound through the 8th concession to 27 is slow. As you travel up in towards Barrie, heavy and slow approaching Mapleview to Dunlop, southbound approaching Dunlop on Highway 400, and then up north of us, everything looks good. I'm Brenda Devine. More traffic in minutes on 107.5 Cool FM.
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2: Good afternoon. Here's what Barrie's talking about. History made at Toronto Stadium. Canada hosting its first ever FIFA World Cup on home soil. Right now, after the first half, Canada trailing Bosnia 1-0. Canada has made two other appearances at the World Cup, and they have yet to win. Watch parties are being held from coast to coast. Vancouver, the other host Canadian city, where Australia will play Turkey tomorrow night. Well, you might have seen them. Probably heard them. Some of the performers at this weekend's Barrie Air Show took to the sky to get in some practice. The appearance of the Snowbirds takes on extra meaning as the Tudor Jets are being replaced, grounding the aerobatic team for several years. The squadron's public affairs captain, Philippe Rochon, says the iconic planes are specifically suited for the Snowbirds' display of speed and agility.
3: Classic sports car of the air. So the straight wing design allows a lot of maneuverability. So when you look at server U.S. allied teams, they don't have the maneuverability that we have to be able to maintain something in front of the crowd for 30 minutes of the show.
2: More about the Barrie Air Show can be found at Barrie360.com. A 28-year-old Barrie man has been charged with committing an indecent act and breach of recognizance. Barrie police say around 7:40 yesterday morning, witnesses reported a man committing an indecent act in a schoolyard on Laughley Drive in the city's north end. His parents were arriving with their kids. Police found him a short distance away, and they say the suspect also had 14 debit and credit cards with him that were not in his name. Shares of SpaceX soared 23% in their Wall Street debut today, making CEO Elon Musk, the rocket maker's founder, the first ever world trillionaire. Your eyes on the street could be our next headline. Text your tip to 705-797-1111. Well, as we said at the World Cup, Canada trailing Bosnia 1-0 after the first half. The Blue Jays open a three-game set at home against the Yankees tonight. Barrie Baycats have three games in Chatham-Kent starting tonight. The Argos open the season in Montreal. Toronto Tempo are playing in Washington. We've got some sun, cloud, and thunder. The forecast in 30.
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2: Weather. A few clouds overnight and low down to 14 tomorrow. Some sun and cloud. There's a chance of showers and a thunderstorm in the afternoon. Wind kicks up, gusts to 60, high 26, and then showers on Sunday and 18. It's 23 in Barrie. For updates all day long, follow us on Blue Sky and X at Barrie360 or online at Barrie360.com.
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0: It's brought to you by Paul Sadlin Motors, 550 Bayfield Street in Barrie. Coming up, we've got music from Whitney Houston. Here's Marky Mark and the Funky Bunch. Good Vibrations.
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0: Great Divide, Barry's Best Mix, 107.5 Cool FM. Do you remember the old school days where, you know, people would light their lighters and wave them in the air at concerts? Well, I mean, it was a time where you just enjoyed what was happening in front of you. You weren't on your phone. And Madonna had something to say about cell phones. She had said that, you know, like, put your phone down and just enjoy what's in front of you. She actually shared her thoughts during the premiere of Confessions 2, the film at New York City's Beacon Theater, June 8th. And guests were not allowed to bring their phones into the event. They actually had to lock them away in special pouches before entering. And you know what? I've been to shows where everybody is just kind of on their phone and not fully present. And so, you know what? I'm going to go out and say, I agree with you, Madonna. Like, we need more time where we're just, you know, you spent the money, so you should just enjoy what's in front of you. Anyways, we've got the complete article at 107.5coolfm.com. Charlie posted it this morning. Going out to the roads, cottage country traffic. Here's Brenda Devine.
1: Good afternoon. Traveling on that northbound 404. You are good all the way up to just past Stouffville Road and then busy from that point as you make your way through Bloomington up through Van Dorf, and then you're good north of there. Highway 400 southbound jams up Shepherd to the 401. Northbound traffic 7 up through Langstaff and Rutherford, and then more traffic from Lloydtown on and off now to Highway 88. Highway 27 not looking too bad. Highway 9 busy from West Canal Bank Road over towards Highway 27. Up here in Barrie, northbound 400 traffic from Maple View to approaching Dunlop. Southbound side is good, and to the north of us looking good, 26 and 90. I'm not seeing any delays on that route. Last check, didn't really see any delays as well as you make your way on County Road 10, traveling off of 90 up through Sunnydale. Wasaga Beach, 92 over towards Elmville, looking good. 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More traffic in minutes on 107.5 Cool FM.
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2: 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Show downtown what it's all about. Something kinda like we used to do. Break out the heels, break out the dress. As beautiful as when we first met.

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Barry's Best Mix, 107.5 Cool FM. How's it going? My name is Amy. Looks like we've got

0: A rainy weekend ahead of us. We're going to have your full weather forecast coming up. But first, we are back out to the roads for Cottage Country Traffic, brought to you by Aaron Waxman and Associates. Here is Brenda Devine. Hey, Brenda.
1: Good afternoon, Amy. It is not a bad drive for a Friday afternoon, but I have a feeling the traffic is going to get a little bit heavier since the game is over. As you make your way out of the Toronto area, still looking good on the northbound 404. There's a little bit of traffic through 16th Avenue, and there's that traffic through that construction as you make your way approaching Bloomington to Van Dorp. Highway 400 from Finch on and off up through Rutherford, and then tight from Lloydtown up through Highway 9. Starts to pick up once you get past Canal Road. You are clear. Highway 9 from the West Canal Bank west to 27. That's a slow spot as well. Traveling in Barrie as well. Mapleview up towards Essa slow. Starts to pick up a little bit once you get around Dunlop. Again, you're moving along full speed. And then you've got through the split and to the north of us, all those routes in excellent shape. I'm Brenda Devine. More traffic in minutes on 107.5 Cool FM.
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0: Nelly Furtado, Say It Right, Barry's Best Mix, 107.5 Cool FM. 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We are going to be checking in on your full weather forecast coming up next, but first, out to the roads, Cottage Country traffic time with Brenda Devine.
1: Hi there, Amy. Did get reports about this collision in Collingwood at River Road and Mosley. It looks like it is causing a little bit of a delay. Other than that, if you're traveling anywhere in the Wasaga Beach area, you've got a nice drive, 92 between Elmville and Wasaga Beach. As you make your way 10 down through Sunnydale, both directions between Sunnydale and Angus. 90 looks good between Angus and Barrie. If you're traveling through Barrie on the 400, you've got traffic northbound approaching Mapleview up towards Dunlop. Southbound side is good. And to the north of us, still looking good. Everything including up to Muskoka. Traveling out of Toronto, northbound 404, busy from the 407 to Major McKenzie. And then really slow now as you make your way from Stouffville Road up towards Bloomington. It looks like we've got a collision there. If you want to update me, 1-844 Road Jam. Yeah, it does look like there's a crash there. Heading on the 400, it's slow from Finch up towards Langstaff and then from Lloydtown as you make your way up through Canal Road. I'm Brenda Devine. More traffic in minutes on 107.5 Cool FM.
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0: A few clouds and 14 degrees tonight. Tomorrow, chance of showers, risk of a thunderstorm, 26. And Sunday, showers, 18. Currently in Barrie, it's 22.

0: Good evening. It is 6 o'clock, and we are back out to the roads, Cottage Country traffic now with Brenda Devine.
1: Good evening. It is really jammed on that northbound side of Highway 404 right now from Stouffville Road to approaching Bloomington. We've got a number of lanes blocked with a serious collision. Emergency crews are on the scene. As you make your way, though, past there, you've got a nice drive. If you want to update me, 1-844 Road Jam on the 400 traffic, Highway 7 up through Langstaff. You've got a little bit of traffic now to deal with between Lloydtown and Canal Road. Once you do get past there, more traffic here in Barrie approaching Essa up through Dunlop. Southbound side continues to look good, and to the north of us, really not looking too bad at all. I'm Brenda Devine. More traffic in minutes on 107.5 Cool FM.
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2: Good evening. Here's what Barrie's talking about. A Friday of firsts for Canadian soccer. Canada's men's soccer team picking up their first ever point at the World Cup, playing to a 1-1 draw against Bosnia at Toronto Stadium. Canada tied the game in the 79th minute. It was the first ever World Cup game played on Canadian soil. Canada's next game Thursday in Vancouver against Qatar. Barrie Air Show Weekend starts this evening with a free screening of Top Gun Maverick at Meridian Place downtown at 9:30. Air Show takes on extra meaning as Barrie is one of the final stops for the Snowbirds in their historic Tudor jets. They are being replaced. These jets were built in the 1960s. The squadron's public affairs captain, Philippe Rochon, telling Barrie 360, the iconic planes are specifically suited for the Snowbirds' display of speed and agility.
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2: 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A 28-year-old Barrie man has been charged with committing an indecent act in a public space and breach of recognizance. Barrie police say around 7:40 yesterday morning, witnesses reported a man committing an indecent act in a schoolyard on Clawfley Drive in the city's north end. His parents were arriving with their children. Police found him a short distance away, and they say the suspect also had 14 debit credit cards with him that were not in his name. Someone in a hurry late Monday afternoon. OPP say they pulled over a pickup truck traveling northbound on Highway 11 near Line 15 in Oromandaté that was clocked at 160K in a 90 zone. 46-year-old from Orillia charged, driver's license suspended for 30 days, and that truck impounded for 14 days. Big moment, local buzz. We want to hear it. Text us at 705-797-1111. Kyle Lowron of Brampton, his 79th minute equalizer secured a 1-1 draw between Canada and Bosnia in their first FIFA World Cup opener. First time the Canadian men have ever secured a point in a World Cup. Meantime, Canada's next game will be Thursday in BC against Qatar. Barrie BayCats open a 3-game series tonight in Chatham-Kent. Toronto Blue Jays home for 3 against the Yankees starting this evening. Argos open the CFL season in Montreal. Oromandaté golfer Drew Nesbitt finished his second round of the Canadian Open with a 6-over 76. Some showers in the forecast. We've got the weather in 30.
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2: A few clouds overnight and low down to 14 tomorrow. Some sun and cloud. There's a chance of showers and a thunderstorm in the afternoon. Wind kicks up, gusts to 60, high 26, and then showers on Sunday and 18. It's 23 in Barrie. For updates all day long, follow us on Blue Sky and X at Barrie 360 or online at Barrie360.com.
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0: 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Go and cheer on the Barrie BayCats. They are going to be taking on the Toronto Maple Leafs June 18th. That is next week at the Athletic Culture Stadium. And enjoy some great baseball, a great evening under the stars, and go Barrie BayCats, go. Going out to the roads, Cool FM traffic. 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
1: Good afternoon. Jams all the northbound Highway 404 approaching Stouffville Road. There's a collision just north of Stouffville. There's another one approaching Bloomington, a multi-vehicle crash. We've got a number of emergency crews on the scene. North of there, looking good. Northbound side, I did see a little bit of traffic southbound as you make your way St. John Side Road down to south of it. Highway 400 actually not looking too bad as you make your way through the Toronto area up to Vaughan, but there is a bit of a slow spot northbound 400 as you make your way from just past Lloyd Town. Looks like there's a collision approaching Highway 9. There's also construction and just volume, and it continues busy up through Canal Road. Updates, of course, are always welcome at 1-844-ROAD-JAM. Traveling through Barrie, some traffic approaching Essex to north of it. Southbound good to the north of us good. It's a Happy Dad summer, refreshing and delicious. 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I'm Brenda Devine. More traffic in minutes on 107.5 Cool FM.
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0: 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Dad deserves a nice barbecue. And if his barbecue is ugly, we want to know about it. In fact, take a picture. It's Dad's Ugliest Grill Contest, and it could win him a Traeger Flat Rock 3-Zone Flat Top Griddle valued at $1,200 thanks to Georgian Hot Tubs. 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Take the picture when he's not looking. And you know what? You just might wind up being the favorite kid. 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Cottage Country Traffic with Brenda Devine.
1: Good evening. We do have the slow traffic out there right now. If you're traveling on the southbound 404 from just south of Finch down to the DVP, but northbound side is absolutely jammed solid approaching Stouffville Road to approaching Bloomington. There was a collision just north of Stouffville Road, but there is a serious one approaching Bloomington. Looks like there's one lane getting through. You can update me, of course, at 1-844 Road Jam. On Highway 400, you've got a little bit of traffic northbound from Finch as you travel up through Steeles, and then a pretty decent drive until you get up to just past Lloydtown Aurora Road. We have traffic from that point up through Canal Road. Earlier collision, it looks like off to the side there as well. Traveling on Highway 27, not looking too bad. 50 southbound to Major McKenzie, westbound Major McKenzie to 50, still dragging along in that area. And then here in Barrie, northbound 400, approaching Essex to north of it. Southbound side is good and still a nice drive to the north of us. I'm Brenda Devine. More traffic in minutes on 107.5 Cool FM.
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0: Preston Pablo, because I do. Barry's Best Mix, 107.5 Cool FM. My name is Amy and glad to be with you. The cool days of summer are here. And, you know, as the weather gets warmer, we are going to want to be outside more. And we're going to be handing out some fun free stuff and give you a chance to win a Dreammaker crossover hot tub courtesy of Georgian Hot Tubs. So make sure you are keeping your eyes peeled, looking for us this summer, and it'll be your chance to win there. So come by and say hi. And the cool days of summer, it is brought to you by Happy Dad Hard Seltzer. Going out to the roads, Cottage Country Traffic with Brenda Devine.
1: Good evening. Not looking too bad right now. There's a little bit of traffic on the northbound Highway 404 because of this collision approaching Bloomington. It does look like it's now off to the side and traffic is moving, but heavy still approaching Stouffville Road to approaching Bloomington, and a little bit of traffic north of Bloomington now as that traffic starts to move northbound. Highway 400, you've got a little bit of traffic as well on and off from Finch up through Langstaff, and then approaching Highway 9 up through Canal Road, you've got construction through there. Up here in Barrie as well, from north of Mapleview through Essa to approaching Dunlop, that's northbound 400. Southbound side is good, and a good-looking drive to the north of us. I'm Brenda Devine. More traffic in minutes on 107.5 Cool FM.
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0: A few clouds, 14 degrees tonight. Tomorrow, chance of showers in 26. Sunday, showers 18 degrees. Currently in Barrie, it's 22.

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That's Barry's Best Mix. 107.5 Cool FM. 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

0: Alex Warren and Fever Dream on 107.5 Cool FM. It is Gio. We are doing your top 7 at 7. We're counting down your most requested songs of the day on your Friday night. Beautiful day out there today. Sun is shining, blue sky. Maybe you're heading up north this weekend, heading to the Cottie. If you are, not to worry. We've got traffic updates all evening long with Brenna Devine and Cottage Country Traffic. And we got some good tunes, of course, to keep you company in the car. We'll continue on with our countdown. Find out if we have a new number one. Here is song number 6 on Cool.
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0: Taylor Swift and Opalite, song number 4 tonight on our Top 7 at 7. It is Gio. We are counting down your most requested songs of the day. It was a big night for her yesterday. She has just become the youngest woman ever inducted into the Songwriters Hall of Fame. It took place last night. And during her speech, she got emotional talking about how her family moved from Pennsylvania to Nashville to help her chase her dream. And saying she'll never be able to be fully thankful for that sacrifice. She also shared some advice for young songwriters as well, saying you have to stay focused on what you truly love because that passion is what keeps you going. It was just a huge night celebrating some of music's greatest songwriters. And of course, Taylor was definitely one of the biggest stories of the night, becoming the youngest woman ever inducted into the Songwriters Hall of Fame. Coming up, we've got song number 3 on our Top 7 at 7, and that also wraps up 30 minutes commercial-free, which was brought to you by Dr. Eric Smith at Barry Orthodontics, no referral needed. It is time to take a look at the roads, cottage country traffic time with Brenda Devine. Hey, Brenda.
1: Good evening, Jill. It is a pretty decent drive out there for a Friday night. If you were traveling on the 404, it is clear as you travel from the 401 right up onto Woodbine and Ravenshoe. You've got a bit of traffic southbound 404 approaching Finch down to the DVP. Highway 400, pretty much the same deal. There's limited traffic approaching Highway 9 through Canal Road. There's construction through there. And here in Barrie as well, northbound 400 from Mesa up to Dunlop. Southbound side is good to the north of us. Good. I did see there was a little bit of traffic, though, on 93 as you make your way through Waverly. And it does look like there's a collision. You can update me on that as well. 1-844 Road Jam, but it does look like a slight delay through there. 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I'm Brenda Devine. More traffic in minutes on 107.5 Cool FM.
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0: Another artist who made his appearance at the Songwriters Hall of Fame ceremony last night. That is Somber and Homewrecker, song number 3 on our top 7 at 7. And while he was there, he performed 2 Taylor Swift songs, Cardigan and Dear John. Taylor absolutely loved it. In fact, during her speech, she called his songwriting exceptional. It's a pretty high praise for Somber from Taylor Swift. Here is song number 2 on Cool.
1: Number 2.

0: WD, the man I need, song number two on our top seven at seven. It is Gio. We are counting down your most requested songs of the day on this beautiful Friday night. Olivia Dean opening up about who she is really off stage. Now, in a recent interview, she said she's actually a pretty intense person in everyday life. She explained that she doesn't really do anything halfway. If she's in, she's all in. She said she likes intensity in all areas of her life, and it's either full blast or not at all, which of course I feel like kind of matches the energy you hear in her music as well. We've got your most requested song of the day on our top 7 at 7 coming up next, but first, we gotta take a look at those roads. Cottage Country traffic time with Brenda Devine. Good evening, Brenda. How's it looking out there?
1: Good evening, Gio. We do have some slow traffic on 93 right now. As you make your way out of Orr Lake up through Waverly, north of Waverly, there's a collision affecting the traffic both directions through there. If you want to update me, 1-844-ROAD-JAM. It is very slow through there, the last check. Also, if you're traveling through the Barrie area, there's still a little bit of traffic northbound 400 between Essa and Dunlop. Southbound side was good, and you are looking good as you make your way to the north of us. Traveling out of the Toronto area, Highway 404, you're clear between Toronto and Woodbine. There's some traffic southbound from Finch down to the DVP. The 400 looks good. 27 and 50 are looking good. I'm Brenda Devine. More traffic in minutes on 107.5 Cool FM.
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Bruno Mars, I Just Might, voted our most requested song of the day on our top 7 at 7 once again. This guy just keeps finding his way out on top. That'll wrap up our top 7 at 7. We will do it again on Monday night. We will find out if we have a new number 1 on our top 7 at 7. Here is Ed Sheeran and Don't. It's Cool FM.

0: Teddy and I Hope is on 107.5 Cool FM. It is Gio. We've got ourselves a new episode of What Barry's Talking About. 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In Clearview, a new wind phone is giving people a quiet space to reflect and remember loved ones. And of course, today, Canada kicked off its World Cup journey with a draw against Bosnia. And probably across Simcoe County, you may have seen plenty of flags popping up everywhere on cars in front of houses. And the World Cup excitement is here. We break into that as well. You can hear the full episode at Barry360.com or wherever you get your podcasts. Coming up, we'll take a look at your forecast. Kick off 30 minutes of cool music with TLC. But first, let's look at the roads. Cottage Country traffic time with Brenda Devine. Hey, Brenda, how's it looking?
1: Hi there, Gio. Heads up as you make it around 93 out of Orr Lake up towards Waverly. Just past Vasey Road, there was a crash. It does look like it's off to the side, so traffic has improved a little bit. If you want to update me, 1-844-ROAD-JAM. Other than that, the only slow spot I see is here in Barrie, northbound 400 ESSA up through Dunlop. And then a little bit of traffic still southbound 404 from Finch as you make your way down to the DVP. 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I'm Brenda Devine. More traffic in minutes on 107.5 Cool FM.
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0: Clear overnight tonight. We'll drop down to 16. Tomorrow, it's going to be quite a nice day. Sunshine in 19 to start it off. Could have a slight risk of a thunderstorm for tomorrow, but hopefully more sunshine than that. 25 degrees, feeling like 29. Sunday, lots of showers on the way. 15 millimeters expected and cooler. Only highs of 16. Right now in Barrie, it's 23.
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It is Gio. We are running 30 minutes of cool music. Well, coming up next hour, we're going to talk about some of the phrases people have been saying wrong their whole lives. Details coming up next hour. Here's Alicia Moffitt and Layer Light. It's 107.5 Cool FM.